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1: Mainly cloudy tonight with showers and thunderstorms, windy, and a low of 12. Tomorrow morning, the sky clearing. It'll be windy and 27 degrees. On Tuesday, sunshine, a high of 27, and it'll be cloudy for Wednesday with a high of 26. Current weather conditions and the 7-day forecast can be found anytime on the Lowen Body Shop weather page on your Steinbeck Online app. I'm Judy Peters.
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1: Mainly cloudy tonight with showers and thunderstorms, windy and a low of 12. Tomorrow morning, the sky clearing. It'll be windy and 27 degrees. On Tuesday, sunshine, a high of 27, and it'll be cloudy for Wednesday with a high of 26. Current weather conditions and the 7-day forecast can be found anytime on the Lowen Body Shop weather page on your Steinbeck Online app. I'm Judy Peters.

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5: Mainly cloudy tonight with showers and thunderstorms, windy and a low of 12. Tomorrow morning, the sky clearing. It'll be windy and 27 degrees. On Tuesday, sunshine, a high of 27, and it'll be cloudy for Wednesday with a high of 26. Current weather conditions and the 7-day forecast can be found anytime on the Lowen Body Shop weather page on your Steinbeck online app. I'm Judy Peters.
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4: Mainly cloudy tonight with showers and thunderstorms, windy and a low of 12. Tomorrow morning, the sky clearing. It'll be windy and 27 degrees. On Tuesday, sunshine, a high of 27. And it'll be cloudy for Wednesday with a high of 26. Current weather conditions and the 7-day forecast can be found anytime on the Lowen Body Shop weather page on your Steinbeck Online app. I'm Judy Peters.
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5: Mainly cloudy tonight with showers and thunderstorms, windy and a low of 12. Tomorrow morning, the sky clearing. It'll be windy and 27 degrees. On Tuesday, sunshine, a high of 27, and it'll be cloudy for Wednesday with a high of 26. Current weather conditions and the 7-day forecast can be found anytime on the Lowen Body Shop weather page on your Steinbeck Online app. I'm Judy Peters.
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1: Mainly cloudy tonight with showers and thunderstorms, windy and a low of 12. Tomorrow morning, the sky clearing. It'll be windy and 27 degrees. On Tuesday, sunshine, a high of 27, and it'll be cloudy for Wednesday with a high of 26. Current weather conditions and the 7-day forecast can be found anytime on the Low End Body Shop weather page on your Steinbeck Online app. I'm Judy Peters.
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3: Mainly cloudy tonight with showers and thunderstorms, windy and a low of 12. Tomorrow morning, the sky clearing. It'll be windy and 27 degrees. On Tuesday, sunshine, a high of 27, and it'll be cloudy for Wednesday with a high of 26. Current weather conditions and the 7-day forecast can be found anytime on the Low End Body Shop weather page on your Steinbeck Online app. I'm Judy Peters.
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0: storms, windy, and a low of 12. Tomorrow morning, the sky clearing. It'll be windy and 27 degrees. On Tuesday, sunshine, a high of 27, and it'll be cloudy for Wednesday with a high of 26. Current weather conditions and the 7-day forecast can be found anytime on the Lowen Body Shop weather page on your Steinbach online app. I'm Judy Peters.
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2: Mainly cloudy tonight with showers and thunderstorms, windy and a low of 12. Tomorrow morning, the sky clearing, it'll be windy and 27 degrees. On Tuesday, sunshine, a high of 27, and it'll be cloudy for Wednesday with a high of 26. Current weather conditions and the 7-day forecast can be found anytime on the Lowen Body Shop weather page on your Steinbach online app. I'm Judy Peters.
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1: Mainly cloudy tonight with showers and thunderstorms, windy, and a low of 12. Tomorrow morning, the sky clearing. It'll be windy and 27 degrees. On Tuesday, sunshine, a high of 27, and it'll be cloudy for Wednesday with a high of 26. Current weather conditions and the 7-day forecast can be found anytime on the Lowen Body Shop weather page on your Steinbach online app. I'm Judy Peters.
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0: 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Is it a sound bite? Get it? 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
2: Mainly cloudy with occasional showers and 12 degrees. Later today, a mix of sun and cloud with a gusting wind, a high of 27. On Tuesday, it'll be sunny, 27 degrees, and then a cloudy sky for Wednesday with a high of 26. Current weather conditions can be found anytime on the Lowen Body Shop local weather page on your Steinbeck Online app. I'm Judy Peters.
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2: Mainly cloudy with occasional showers and 12 degrees. Later today, a mix of sun and cloud with a gusting wind, a high of 27. On Tuesday, it'll be sunny, 27 degrees, and then a cloudy sky for Wednesday with a high of 26. Current weather conditions can be found anytime on the Lowen Body Shop local weather page on your Steinbeck Online app. I'm Judy Peters.
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4: Mainly cloudy with occasional showers and 12 degrees. Later today, a mix of sun and cloud with a gusting wind, a high of 27. On Tuesday, it'll be sunny, 27 degrees, and then a cloudy sky for Wednesday with a high of 26. Current weather conditions can be found anytime on the Lowen Body Shop local weather page on your Steinbeck Online app. I'm Judy Peters.
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2: Mainly cloudy with occasional showers and 12 degrees. Later today, a mix of sun and cloud with a gusting wind, a high of 27. On Tuesday, it'll be sunny, 27 degrees, and then a cloudy sky for Wednesday with a high of 26. Current weather conditions can be found anytime on the Lowen Body Shop local weather page on your Steinbeck Online app. I'm Judy Peters.
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3: Mainly cloudy with occasional showers and 12 degrees. Later today, a mix of sun and cloud with a gusting wind, a high of 27. On Tuesday, it'll be sunny, 27 degrees, and then a cloudy sky for Wednesday with a high of 26. Current weather conditions can be found anytime on the Lowen Body Shop local weather page on your Steinbeck Online app. I'm Judy Peters.
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3: Mainly cloudy with occasional showers and 12 degrees. Later today, a mix of sun and cloud with a gusting wind, a high of 27. On Tuesday, it'll be sunny, 27 degrees, and then a cloudy sky for Wednesday with a high of 26. Current weather conditions can be found anytime on the Lowen Body Shop local weather page on your Steinbeck Online app. I'm Judy Peters.
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0: This is important. 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
1: Mainly cloudy with occasional showers and 12 degrees. Later today, a mix of sun and cloud with a gusting wind, a high of 27. On Tuesday, it'll be sunny, 27 degrees, and then a cloudy sky for Wednesday with a high of 26. Current weather conditions can be found anytime on the Lowen Body Shop local weather page on your Steinbach Online app. I'm Judy Peters.
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2: Steinbeck Online Weather.
3: Mainly cloudy with occasional showers and 12 degrees. Later today, a mix of sun and cloud with a gusting wind, a high of 27. On Tuesday, it'll be sunny, 27 degrees, and then a cloudy sky for Wednesday with a high of 26. Current weather conditions can be found anytime on the Lowen Body Shop local weather page on your Steinbeck Online app. I'm Judy Peters.
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1: Mainly cloudy with occasional showers and 12 degrees. Later today, a mix of sun and cloud with a gusting wind, a high of 27. On Tuesday, it'll be sunny, 27 degrees, and then a cloudy sky for Wednesday with a high of 26. Current weather conditions can be found anytime on the Lowen Body Shop local weather page on your Steinbeck Online app. I'm Judy Peters.
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1: Mainly cloudy with occasional showers and 12 degrees. Later today, a mix of sun and cloud with a gusting wind, a high of 27. On Tuesday, it'll be sunny, 27 degrees, and then a cloudy sky for Wednesday with a high of 26. Current weather conditions can be found anytime on the Lowen Body Shop local weather page on your Steinbeck Online app. I'm Judy Peters.
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1: Mainly cloudy with occasional showers and 12 degrees. Later today, a mix of sun and cloud with a gusting wind, a high of 27. On Tuesday, it'll be sunny, 27 degrees, and then a cloudy sky for Wednesday with a high of 26. Current weather conditions can be found anytime on the Lowen Body Shop local weather page on your Steinbeck Online app. I'm Judy Peters.
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1: Steinbach Online News with Paul Hebert, Coldwell Banker Real Estate. His goal is to make your next move the right one with honesty, professionalism, and enthusiasm every step of the way.
2: Good morning, I'm Addie Lowen. Today we're expecting a mix of sun and cloud, warming up to 25 with humidex at 28 degrees. It'll get windy and warm as we head right into September tomorrow. More weather details are coming up in just moments. And residents in parts of West Steinbach may experience discolored water this morning. The city of Steinbach says a private contractor will flush water service lines on West Grove Bay between 8:30 a.m. and 11 a.m. as part of the development work. The affected area includes West Grove Bay, Ellis Avenue, Westview Drive, Giesbrecht Street, and several surrounding streets. Residents are advised not to drink discolored water or use it to prepare food, beverages, or infant formula. The city plans to provide an update around noon today. And a longtime Seine River School Division trustee will not be seeking re-election. With more, here's reporter Judy Peters.
3: Wendy Bloomfield is preparing to step away from the Seine River School Board after 43 years of service. She first ran for trustee in 1983 after her daughter struggled with a new kindergarten schedule.
4: And she would wake up every day in tears and say, "Where do I go today?" I just knew that that was wrong.
3: Bloomfield says her dedication to children has kept her involved for more than four decades. This story is part of Her Voice, presented by CCAN. Read more about Bloomfield's journey and determination on Steinbach Online. I'm Judy Peters.
2: And the Steinbach Inner Year Garden Club is helping keep history in bloom at the Mennonite Heritage Village Museum. For nearly 30 years, club volunteers have helped maintain the museum's grounds, including watering, weeding, and seasonal cleanups. Coordinator Elsie Kaitler says the work is also about connecting people.
5: It's that community building, not only here, but the world, because the world is attracted to this particular facility.
2: The club meets monthly and welcomes new volunteers, including individuals who may no longer have gardens of their own, but still want to work with plants. And a bald eagle brought to Wildlife Haven from Broken Head Ojibwe Nation has been released back into the wild. With more, here's reporter Cosette Bott.
6: Zoe Nakata says the eagle arrived weak, unable to fly, and struggling to stand. Testing found the eagle had lead poisoning.
7: We were able to save this bald eagle, and she got strong, she got able to fly, and we're able to do her whole rehabilitation process. And then we're able to work with Ojibwe First Nation to release her back exactly where she was from.
6: Nakata says seeing the eagle return to the wild was a beautiful full circle moment for her team. I'm Cosette Bott.
2: And whether you're on the go or at home, stay in the loop with the latest local stories. 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
8: As the leaves change color and slowly fall off the trees, we're reminded that the next wave of season sports is upon us, and the 26-27 season's gearing up for Red River Rage Ringette, and their president, Eric Osman's, looking forward to the new year.
9: Well, every year we're excited to bring in the brand new crop of players and returning players that come back for the upcoming season. It's been usually a long enough summer. People are ready for a bit of a change and get back into it to get on the ice.
8: Osman adds there's a Come Try Ringette event coming up September 11th in Niverville. In American Association of Professional Baseball, the Winnipeg Goldeyes edged Lake Country 3-2, while in Major League Baseball, the Blue Jays brought out the brooms and swept away the Seattle Mariners 7-0. With the victory and the scores from around Major League Baseball, the Blue Jays remain a game and a half out of the third and final wildcard spot in the American League. For your scores, stories, and all things sports, check out the False Front Golf Simulator Sports page. 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I'm Dave Anthony.
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10: Today, clearing early in the morning. Could see some fog patches this morning as well. Wind to 20K and increasing to 40 and gusting to 60 near noon with a high of 25. Humidex 28 and the UV index will be at 6, and that's still high. Tonight, partly cloudy. Windy in the evening. That's going to die down to about 20K overnight and a low of 14. Tomorrow, mix of sun and cloud with light wind and a high 25. And Wednesday, clearing with a high of 27. In Steinbach, we're sitting at 19 degrees. Plan your week with the full 7-day forecast on the Lowen Body Shop local weather on your Steinbach Online app.
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0: I Hate That I Made You Love Me, Ariana Grande on Mix 96. Good morning. Thank you so much for choosing the Mix Morning Show. 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It is, what are we at? 19 right now. It is actually quite warm and muggy outside at this hour. And we're on our way to 25 with the Humidex 28. And I could see a few fog patches out this morning. Those should clear up fairly soon. Well, today on your Mix Morning Show, we are going to play Pet of the Day with LR Horse and Pet. As a matter of fact, you can already go on our Mix 96 Facebook page and share a picture of your pet. You're going to see the Pet of the Day post right there. We'd love to see a picture of your pet and celebrate that beautiful beast in your life. And also today on Mix, we're giving away some passes to select shows midway at Falcon Lake this weekend. Free all-day ride wristbands for you, for your kids. We've got several we're going to be giving away this morning, and I'll tell you how you can win them in just a moment on Mix. We're also going to be talking about the Jacob Public Library. They've got a pretty awesome coupon book, which my wife has purchased. We've used quite a few coupons out of that already. And Michelle Sawatsky from the Southeast Event Center is going to be in to talk Pistons Hot Dog Cook-Off. 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
0: Sky will be clearing up this morning after last night's rain with a few fog patches this morning. Wind at about 20K, increasing to 40, then gusting to 60 near noon with a high of 25. Humidex 28 and the UV index at 6, and that's high. Tonight, partly cloudy with wind in the evening, and that's going to die down overnight to about 20K and a low of 14. Tuesday, a mix of sun and cloud, light wind and a high 25, and on Wednesday, clearing and a high 27. In Steinbeck, we are at 19 degrees. Stay informed, the full 7-day forecast on the Lowen Body Shop local weather on your Steinbeck Online app.
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0: That's Sabrina Carpenter on Mix 96 with Taste. Hey, I'm Corny Rempold. 6:17. You thought you slept in, didn't you? 6:17. And in Steinbach, it's warm and muggy. We're at 17 degrees right now, and we're on our way to a high today of 25. The humidex will be 28. And as I take a look at this week, it's still summer, and it still feels like it, and I absolutely love it. Highs of 28. Friday, we got a 30 kicking in. Saturday, 29. Sunday, 26. A lot of sun over the next couple of days. It's going to be awesome. We did get a little bit of rain last night. Nothing too serious, but they did get some pretty harsh storms out in western Manitoba. Elkhorn had a possible tornado, so we're thankful that all we got was the rain.
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Was it ever love? Naomi Sharon on Mix 96. Good morning, I'm Corny Rempel. We're at 17 degrees on our way to 25 with a Humidex 28. In just a moment, I'll tell you how you can win two free wristbands to ride all day at the select shows midway at Falcon Lake this weekend.

0: 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Taste and vote at the Pistons Charity Hot Dog Cook-Off September 12th.
1: Good morning, I'm Addie Lowen. Today, a mostly sunny sky, windy at times, high of 25. Heading into the first full week of September with sunshine and the mercury in the high 20s. More weather details are coming up in just moments. And residents in parts of the west side of Steinbach may experience discolored water this morning. With more, here's reporter Afton Berg.
2: The city of Steinbach says a private contractor will flush water service lines on West Grove Bay between 8:30 and 11 a.m. as part of development work. The affected area includes West Grove Bay, Ellis Avenue, Westview Drive, Geestbrecht Street, and several surrounding streets. Residents are advised not to drink discolored water or use it to prepare food, beverages, or infant formula. The city plans to provide an update around noon on Monday. I'm Afton Berg.
1: And Wendy Bloomfield is stepping away from the Seine River School Board after 43 years of service. She first ran for trustee in 1983 after her daughter struggled with a kindergarten schedule.
3: And she would wake up every day in tears and say, "Where do I go today?" And I just knew that that was wrong.
1: Bloomfield says her direction to children has kept her involved for more than four decades. The story is part of her voice, presented by CCAN. Read more about Bloomfield's journey and determination on Steinbach Online. And the Steinbach and Area Garden Club helps maintain

0: annual open house, September 26th and 27th. Zoe Nakata says visitors will be able to explore parts of the rehabilitation center, including the examination and surgery areas, x-ray machine, and outdoor flight enclosures.
1: We're able to open up all the doors and have folks explore the whole campus. You'll get to see some animals. Some of the animals we need to keep tucked away just because they're still getting their treatment, but we have a lot of live cams set up so folks can you know, see through TVs right into the enclosures.
0: The open house will feature food trucks, kids activities, and new Wildlife Haven merchandise, with ticket sales helping fund animal care at the center. 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
3: As the leaves change color and slowly fall off the trees, we're reminded that the next wave of season sports is upon us, and the 26-27 season's gearing up for Red River Rage Ringette, and their president, Eric Osman's, looking forward to the new year.
4: Well, every year we're excited to bring in the brand new crop of players and returning players that come back for the upcoming season. It's been usually a long enough summer. People are ready for a bit of a change and get back into it to get on the ice.
3: Osman adds there's a Come Try Ringette event coming up September 11th in Niverville. In American Association of Professional Baseball, the Winnipeg Goldeyes edged Lake Country 3-2, while in Major League Baseball, the Blue Jays brought out the brooms and swept away the Seattle Mariners 7-0. With the victory and the scores from around Major League Baseball, the Blue Jays remain a game and a half out of the third and final wildcard spot in the American League. For your scores, stories, and all things sports, check out the False Front Golf Simulator Sports page. 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I'm Dave Anthony.
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5: We could see a few fog patches early this morning. The sky is going to clear this morning with wind at about 20K. Then it's going to gust to 40, and then it's going to gust to 60 by noon and a high of 25. Humidex 28. The UV index will be at 6, and that's high. Tonight, partly cloudy. Windy in the evening. That's going to die down to about 20K overnight and a low 14. Tomorrow, mix of sun and cloud, light wind and a high 25. And on Wednesday, clearing with a high 27. In Steinbeck, we are sitting at 17 degrees. Plan your week with the full 7-day forecast on the Lowen Body Shop weather page on your Steinbeck Online app.
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0: The Fate of Ophelia. Taylor Swift on Mix 96. Good morning and welcome to Mix. 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It is the beginning of a brand new week and the end of August, all in one. Tomorrow, it is law to slow down in school zones. Even though the kids aren't in school yet, we need to start practicing that and remembering to slow down after a summer of not doing it. So there you go. Little reminder for all of us. It is 17 degrees. We're on our way to 25 with a Humidex 28. And I've got tickets for you to select shows Midway. Now, this is happening at Falcon Lake this coming weekend. And I've got free wristbands. You can ride all day. I got two of them for you to win. All you got to do to enter is tell us about someone in your life that made your summer awesome. Just having them in your life made your summer better. And why? We want to hear about them. 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We're going to give away a pair of tickets this morning. I'm going to give away another pair of tickets tomorrow morning. 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
0: Could see some early morning fog patches. Sky's going to clear up this morning and wind at about 20K, gusting to 40, then gusting to 60 near noon with a high of 25. Humidex 28, and the UV index at 6, and that's high. Tonight, partly cloudy, windy in the evening, then dying down to about 20K overnight, a low of 14. Tomorrow, mix of sun and cloud, light wind in 25, and on Wednesday, clearing with a high of 27. In Steinbach, we're sitting at 17 degrees. Check the local weather radar map anytime on the Lowen Body Shop local weather on your Steinbach Online app.
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0: Con the Artist. Where's your girlfriend? Happy Monday morning. I'm Corny Rempel here in the Mix Studios, furnished by Solomon's Furniture and Appliances. 17 degrees on our way to 25, but the humidest is going to feel like 28 degrees today. And we're giving away passes to select shows midway, free wristbands, and you can win two of them by letting us know about somebody in your life that made your summer even more awesome than it possibly could have been. And you can comment on our Mix 96 Facebook page about it, or you can send us a text at 346-0000. David says, my two grandsons. They're actually camping there this weekend. Just for my wife and I, just going to watch them play sports, hearing about their daily activities, watching them grow into fine young men. I cannot go more than 3 days without seeing them. David, I think that is fantastic. I'm a grandpa too, and I know that feeling. And you are now entered to win two wristbands for select shows midway over at Falcon Lake. You can enter too. We're giving away a pair of tickets this morning and another pair of tickets tomorrow morning. You can comment on our Mix 96 Facebook page or send us a text to 346-0000. Who helped make your summer awesome and why?
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2: So residents in parts of the west side of Steinbach may experience discolored water this morning due to water lines being flushed. And a longtime Seine River School Division trustee will not be seeking re-election. We've got details on these stories and more coming up in moments.
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1: Good morning. I'm Addie Lowen. Looking like a sunny and warm start to September tomorrow. Today, windy and warm, high of 25 degrees, humidex at 28. More weather details are coming up in just moments. And after 43 years as a St. River School trustee, Wendy Bloomfield says it's finally time to step away. She says she kept running for re-election because of a strong desire to make things better for the kids.
2: And as long as I felt we were still moving forward and doing things better for kids every time, then I felt I can still contribute. I still think I could contribute, but I'm tired.
1: As she prepares to celebrate her 75th birthday, Bloomfield says she is ready to hand the reins to the next generation. This story is part of Her Voice, presented by CCAN. Read more about Bloomfield's journey and determination on Steinbach Online. And the Steinbach and Area Garden Club is helping keep history in bloom at the Mennonite Heritage Village Museum. With more, here's reporter Afton Berg.
3: For nearly 30 years, club volunteers have helped maintain the museum's gardens, including watering, weeding, and seasonal cleanups. Coordinator Elsie Kaithler says the work is also about connecting people.
4: It's that community building, not only here, but the world, because the world is attracted to this particular facility.
3: The club meets monthly and welcomes new volunteers, including people who may no longer have gardens of their own, but still want to work with plants. I'm Afton Berg.
1: And a bald eagle brought to Wildlife Haven from Broken Head Ojibwe Nation has been released back into the wild. Zoe Nakata says the eagle arrived weak, unable to fly, and struggling to stand. Testing found the eagle had lead poisoning.
5: We were able to save this bald eagle, and she got strong, she got able to fly, and we're able to do her whole rehabilitation process. And then we're able to work with Ojibwe First Nation to release her back exactly where she was from.
1: Nakata says seeing the eagle return to the wild was a beautiful full circle moment for her team. And FASD Awareness Month gets underway in September. And a newly revived coalition in Southeast Manitoba is working to reduce stigma and build connections. Chair of the group, Kathy Weeb, says people living with fetal alcohol spectrum disorder are often undiagnosed, but she hopes for the public,
6: it's to better understand and support it and with far less judgment. It is hard to get people to understand. The waiting list to getting diagnosed is very long.
1: Weeb hopes more people will take a moment to listen and help out where they can. The coalition is hosting a free picnic and information event tomorrow at the 80 Penner Park over lunch, and everyone is welcome. And whether you're driving, working, or relaxing, the Steinbach Online app makes it easy to listen live and keep up with the local news that matters most.
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7: As the leaves change color and slowly fall off the trees, we're reminded that the next wave of season sports is upon us, and the 26-27 season's gearing up for Red River Rage Ringette, and their president, Eric Osman's, looking forward to the new year.
8: Well, every year we're excited to bring in the brand new crop of players and returning players that come back for the upcoming season. It's been usually a long enough summer. People are ready for a bit of a change and get back into it to get on the ice.
7: Osman adds there's a Come Try Ringette event coming up September 11th in Niverville. In American Association of Professional Baseball, the Winnipeg Goldeyes edged Lake Country 3-2, while in Major League Baseball, the Blue Jays brought out the brooms and swept away the Seattle Mariners 7-0. With the victory and the scores from around Major League Baseball, the Blue Jays remain a game and a half out of the third and final wildcard spot in the American League. For your scores, stories, and all things sports, check out the Falls Front Golf Simulator Sports page. It's on SteinbachOnline.com. I'm Dave Anthony.
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9: We could see a few fog patches early this morning. The sky is going to clear this morning with wind at about
7: 20K. Then it's going to gust to 40, and then it's going to gust to 60 by noon and a high of 25. Humidex 28. The UV index will be at 6, and that's high. Tonight, partly cloudy. Windy in the evening. That's going to die down to about 20K overnight and a low 14. Tomorrow, mix of sun and cloud, light wind and a high 25. And on Wednesday, clearing with a high 27. In Steinbach, we are sitting at 17 degrees. Plan your week with the full 7-day forecast on the Lowen Body Shop weather page on your Steinbach online app.
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0: Olivia Rodrigo on Mix. Good Monday morning on this last day of August. Hey, good morning. I'm Corny Rempel. It is 17 degrees. We're on our way to 25 with the Humidex 28. And we're giving away tickets to select shows midway over at Falcon Lake this weekend. They're going to have all the rides there. 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Allison, you sent us a text telling us about people in your life that made your summer more awesome. And I'll tell you now, you're already entered to win two passes to select shows midway at Falcon Lake this weekend. You texted in and said, Ivan and Cheryl Giesbrecht. Why did they make your summer more awesome? How did that happen?
1: All summer, they've gone like above and beyond. We're newer to Landmark, and they just like have so made us feel welcome. They would just like either everything from like, hey, we're coming to grab you, let's go for a drive and coffee, or we're ordering in pizza, or you want to come over, whatever, to helping us move into our new place, and just like just made the summer like amazing to just, I don't know, make us feel welcome, and did everything with us this summer, so it was pretty cool.
0: And didn't they even help you host a 50th birthday party? Was it your birthday party?
1: Yes, actually, my birthday's in January, but we had planned to get together in a park in the summer so that my friends could come from where we used to live. And so we had like 20 people coming, and then that heat wave hit. And we were like, what are we going to do like with this heat? And then Cheryl just like just messaged me and said, hey, would you mind if we hosted at our house? I'm like, no. And she's like, because then we could be in the air conditioning. I'm like, oh my gosh, you're a lifesaver. Like, but you actually have a house big enough for all these people, and you're willing to just like, she asked, would you mind? Yeah, no, I don't mind not boiling in the park.
0: Okay, those are good people to have in your life. That is amazing. Ivan and Cheryl Giesbrecht.
1: Yeah, they're just awesome.
0: Oh, I love that so much. You know what, Allison? I feel like giving away a prize early in the morning. So you already win two passes to Select Show Midway. That's such a great story.
1: Thank you.
0: And please let Ivan and Cheryl know that I think they're awesome.
1: Okay, I will. Thanks.
0: Congratulations. And we're going to give away another pair. You can either text us about that person or people that made your summer even more awesome, or you can comment on our Mix 96 Facebook page. To be entered to win, two wristbands to select shows midway at Falcon Lake this weekend.
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0: Could see some early morning fog patches. Sky's going to clear up this morning and wind at about 20K, gusting to 40, then gusting to 60 near noon with a high of 25. Humidex 28, and the UV index at 6, and that's high. Tonight, partly cloudy, windy in the evening, then dying down to about 20K overnight, a low of 14. Tomorrow, mix of sun and cloud, light wind in 25, and on Wednesday, clearing with a high of 27. In Steinbach, we're sitting at 17 degrees. Check the local weather radar map anytime on the Lowen Body Shop local weather on your Steinbach online app.
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0: That's Nikki Yorin, Daisy Sunroof on Mix 96. Hey, I'm Corny Rempel. It's definitely a sunroof type of morning with that sunshine. 17 degrees. We're on our way to 25 with the Humidex. It's going to feel like 28 this morning. And we've got a couple of opportunities for you to win today. We're playing Pet of the Day with LR Horse and Pet on our Mix 96 Facebook page. You're going to see a picture of Bear, our winner from last week, who is just an absolute incredible dog, who has his own Facebook page, for crying out loud. But share a picture below of your pet showing off their personality. We've already got a few pictures shared. I love this. Keep them coming in. We're going to give away $50 to LR Horse and Pet. We're also giving away passes to the Select Shows Midway. That's going to be at Falcon Lake this weekend. A couple of ways that you can enter to win. You can either text us or comment on our Mix 96 Facebook page. You'll see the post there. And tell us about your summer and who helped make it awesome. 346-0000. Candace says, my favorite thing about this summer has been bike riding through the towns and communities in and around Steinbeck, getting to see the different ways people keep their yards. Flowers, decks, made these bike rides scenic, and the people were outside and always waved and said, great day for a bike ride. The community has made my summer this year beautiful and enjoyable. I love it. That is awesome. Thank you, Candace. Keep those comments coming in. 346-0000 to win two passes to Select Shows Midway.
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Dominic Fine, Baby Doll on Mix. Good morning, I'm Corny Rempel. 17 degrees on our way to 25, Humidex 28. It's a quiet week. No more meals on the farm, no more Taste of Summer charity barbecue. It's just kind of slowed right down, and that's okay. Here's Mariana's Trench.

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1: Good morning, I'm Addie Lowen. Today we're expecting a mix of sun and cloud, warming up to 25 with humidex at 28 degrees. It'll get windy and warm as we head right into September tomorrow. More weather details are coming up in just moments. And residents in parts of West Steinbach may experience discolored water this morning. The city of Steinbach says a private contractor will flush water service lines on West Grove Bay between 8:30 a.m. and 11 a.m. as part of the development work. The affected area includes West Grove Bay, Ellis Avenue, Westview Drive, Giesbrecht Street, and several surrounding streets. Residents are advised not to drink discolored water or use it to prepare food, beverages, or infant formula. The city plans to provide an update around noon today. And a longtime Seine River School Division trustee will not be seeking re-election. With more, here's reporter Judy Peters.
2: Wendy Bloomfield is preparing to step away from the Seine River School Board after 43 years of service. She first ran for trustee in 1983 after her daughter struggled with a new kindergarten schedule.
3: And she would wake up every day in tears and say, "Where do I go today?" I just knew that that was wrong.
2: Bloomfield says her dedication to children has kept her involved for more than four decades. This story is part of Her Voice, presented by CCAN. Read more about Bloomfield's journey and determination on Steinbach Online. I'm Judy Peters.
1: And the Steinbach Inner Year Garden Club is helping keep history in bloom at the Mennonite Heritage Village Museum. For nearly 30 years, club volunteers have helped maintain the museum's grounds, including watering, weeding, and seasonal cleanups. Coordinator Elsie Kaitler says the work is also about connecting people.
4: It's that community building, not only here, but the world, because the world is attracted to this particular facility.
1: The club meets monthly and welcomes new volunteers, including individuals who may no longer have gardens of their own, but still want to work with plants. And a bald eagle brought to Wildlife Haven from Broken Head Ojibwe Nation has been released back into the wild. With more, here's reporter Cosette Bott.
5: Zoe Nakata says the eagle arrived weak, unable to fly, and struggling to stand. Testing found the eagle had lead poisoning.
6: We were able to save this bald eagle, and she got strong, she got able to fly, and we're able to do her whole rehabilitation process. And then we're able to work with Ojibwe First Nation to release her back exactly where she was from.
5: Nakata says seeing the eagle return to the wild was a beautiful full circle moment for her team. I'm Cosette Bott.
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7: As the leaves change color and slowly fall off the trees, we're reminded that the next wave of season sports is upon us, and the 26-27 season's gearing up for Red River Rage Ringette, and their president, Eric Osman's, looking forward to the new year.
8: Well, every year we're excited to bring in the brand new crop of players and returning players that come back for the upcoming season. It's been usually a long enough summer, people are ready for a bit of a change and get back into it to get on the ice.
7: Osman adds there's a Come Try Ringette event coming up September 11th in Niverville. In American Association of Professional Baseball, the Winnipeg Goldeyes edged Lake Country 3-2, while in Major League Baseball, the Blue Jays brought out the brooms and

0: Windy in the evening. That's going to die down to about 20K overnight and a low 14. Tomorrow, mix of sun and cloud, light wind and a high 25. And on Wednesday, clearing with a high 27. In Steinbach, we are sitting at 17 degrees. Plan your week with the full 7-day forecast on the Lowen Body Shop weather page on your Steinbach online app.
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Not a lot of songs just slow down to stop. Chaperone, good luck, babe, on Mix 96. Good morning. I appreciate you joining us on this first day of the week and the last day of the month. It is August 31st, and tomorrow it is law to stop, or not stop, slow down for all the school zones. We want to make sure that by the time the kids are actually using those crosswalks to get to the school, we're actually used to slowing down. So that starts tomorrow. You can even practice it today if you want, just for good measure. At 7:38, we're at 17 degrees on our way to a high today of 25 with the Humidex 28. We're giving away passes to Select Show Midway. Now, this is going to be happening at Falcon Lake this weekend, and you can ride for free all day on us. We've got two free passes we're giving away. A couple of ways. You can either send us a text at 346-0000. Tell us about somebody that helped make your summer awesome and how they did that. You can also comment on that.

0: 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Shelly says, my husband and my son have made my summer awesome, going on lots of walks and hanging out with family. I love that. Aaron says, I like to sleep in, but my friend got me up every week to go fishing early in the morning. And I appreciate it because we had a great time. Sometimes it takes somebody to just give you a little nudge. Hey, let's go on an adventure. And you might want to sleep in instead, but go on the adventure. Those are the memories. You're not going to have memories of, oh, remember the time I slept really late? Like maybe one or two of those in your life. But do you go on adventures like this and somebody that nudges you and says, hey, let's go fishing? Do it. You will not regret it. Aaron, thank you for that story. You are now in the draw to win two passes to Select Shows Midway over at Falcon Lake. Keep those stories coming in on our Mix 96 Facebook page or text 346-0000.
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0: Could see some early morning fog patches. Sky's going to clear up this morning and wind at about 20K, gusting to 40, then gusting to 60 near noon with a high of 25. Humidex 28, and the UV index at 6, and that's high. Tonight, partly cloudy, windy in the evening, then dying down to about 20K overnight, a low of 14. Tomorrow, mix of sun and cloud, light wind and 25, and on Wednesday, clearing with a high of 27. In Steinbach, we're sitting at 17 degrees. Check the local weather radar map anytime on the Lowen Body Shop local weather on your Steinbach online app.
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0: 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Here's a quick look at what's coming up in your local news.
1: So residents in parts of the west side of Steinbach may experience discolored water this morning due to water lines being flushed. And a longtime Seine River School Division trustee will not be seeking re-election. We've got details on these stories and more coming up in moments.
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Beyonce's got us crazy in love. Good morning. Thank you so much for choosing the Mix Morning Show. 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We've got a warm week ahead of us. We're starting off the day at 16 degrees. Today we're getting 25. Tomorrow we're getting 25. Wednesday, 27. Then as we get towards the end of the week, we got some 28s, 29s, and 30s to look forward to as we wrap up this week and go into the September long weekend. And we're giving away tickets to Select Shows Midway. Now, this is going to be fun. It's over at Falcon Lake. They do this every year, and it's just absolutely awesome. And so, here's what we want you to do. Tell us about that person in your life that made your summer more awesome than it would have been without them. And I just got a text here from Corey. You could text 346-0000. And Corey says, the person that made my summer was Kai McLeod. After 4 years, she said yes. And we married. August 15th, we married. August 25th. I turned 40. We've made so many memories. And as a family, her son and my son, her and I, I love that. Whether it's been golfing all together, her planning night games, it's been the most memorable summer for me. That is awesome. I love it. Corey, thank you for telling us all about Kai, and you're now entered to win 2 passes to Select Shows Midway. We're going to give away a pass before 9 o'clock this morning, give away a set of passes, and we're going to give away another pair tomorrow. So either text in, just like Corey did, to 346-0000, or jump on our Mix 96 Facebook page and tell us about that person that made your summer awesome and how. Here's Penny O'Loban Jordan.

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2: Good morning, I'm Addie Lowen. Today, a mostly sunny sky, windy at times, high of 25. Heading into the first full week of September with sunshine and the mercury in the high 20s. More weather details are coming up in just moments. And residents in parts of the west side of Steinbach may experience discolored water this morning. With more, here's reporter Afton Berg.
3: The city of Steinbach says a private contractor will flush water service lines on West Grove Bay between 8:30 and 11 a.m. as part of development work. The affected area includes West Grove Bay, Ellis Avenue, Westview Drive, Geestbrecht Street, and several surrounding streets. Residents are advised not to drink discolored water or use it to prepare food, beverages, or infant formula. The city plans to provide an update around noon on Monday. I'm Afton Berg.
2: And Wendy Bloomfield is stepping away from the Seine River School Board after 43 years of service. She first ran for trustee in 1983 after her daughter struggled with a kindergarten schedule.
4: And she would wake up every day in tears and say, "Where do I go today?" And I just knew that that was wrong.
2: Bloomfield says her direction to children has kept her involved for more than four decades. The story is part of her voice, presented by CCAN. Read more about Bloomfield's journey and determination on Steinbach Online. And the Steinbach and Area Garden Club helps maintain the Mennonite Heritage Village Museum's Heritage Garden, which features crops and seeds connected to Mennonite agricultural history. Club member and project coordinator Elsie Kaitler calls the garden a living artifact.
5: What's planted there is what they would have grown. And we do have some things in there that are heritage seeds.
2: The club also grows produce such as corn, carrots, kohlrabi, and garlic, with much of it used by the museum's Livery Barn restaurant or donated to Soups On. And the Wildlife Rehabilitation Center in Ilda Shane is getting ready for its annual open house September 26th and 27th. Zoe Nakata says visitors will be able to explore parts of the rehabilitation center, including the examination and surgery areas, x-ray machine, and outdoor flight enclosures.
6: We're able to open up all the doors and have folks explore the whole campus. You'll get to see some animals. Some of the animals we need to keep tucked away just because they're still getting their treatment. But we have a lot of live cams set up so folks can see through TVs right into the enclosures.
2: The open house will feature food trucks, kids activities, and new Wildlife Haven merchandise, with ticket sales helping fund animal care at the center. And morning, noon, and night, Steinbach Online keeps you connected to the stories that matter in the Southeast. 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
7: As the leaves change color and slowly fall off the trees, we're reminded that the next wave of season sports is upon us, and the 26-27 season's gearing up for Red River Rage Ringette, and their president, Eric Osman's, looking forward to the new year.
8: Well, every year we're excited to bring in the brand new crop of players and returning players that come back for the upcoming season. It's been usually a long enough summer. People are ready for a bit of a change and get back into it to get on the ice.
7: Osman adds there's a Come Try Ringette event coming up September 11th in Niverville. In American Association of Professional Baseball, the Winnipeg Goldeyes edged Lake Country 3-2, while in Major League Baseball, the Blue Jays brought out the brooms and swept away the Seattle Mariners 7-0. With the victory and the scores from around Major League Baseball, the Blue Jays remain a game and a half out of the third and final wildcard spot in the American League. For your scores, stories, and all things sports, check out the False Front Golf Simulator Sports page. It's on SteinbachOnline.com. I'm Dave Anthony.
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9: We could see a few fog patches early this morning. The sky is going to clear this morning with wind at about 20K. Then it's going to gust to 40, and then it's going to gust to 60 by noon and a high of 25. Humidex 28. The UV index will be at 6, and that's high. Tonight, partly cloudy. Windy in the evening. That's going to die down to about 20K overnight and a low 14. Tomorrow, mix of sun and cloud, light wind and a high 25. And on Wednesday, clearing with a high 27. In Steinbach, we are sitting at 17 degrees. Plan your week with the full 7-day forecast on the Lowen Body Shop weather page on your Steinbach Online app.
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0: That's Martin Garrix and Ed Sheeran, repeated on Mix. Good morning, I'm Corny Rempel on this last day of August, hanging out together with you here in the Mix studios, furnished by Solomon's Furniture and Appliances. It is 16 degrees on our way to a high of 25 with a humidex. It'll feel like 28. And we're giving away Midway passes at Falcon Lake this weekend for select shows Midway and two passes up for grabs right now. We're going to give that away before 9 o'clock. We're going to give away another pair tomorrow. And you can either text in your story of someone in your life that made your summer awesome and how they did that, or you can go on our Mix 96 Facebook page and tell us about them there. Well, Allison texted in to tell us about some awesome people in her life named Ivan and Cheryl Giesbrecht.
1: All summer they've gone like above and beyond. We're newer to Landmark, and they just like have so made us feel welcome. They would just like either everything from like, hey, we're coming to grab you. Let's go for a drive and coffee, or we're ordering in pizza. You want to come over, whatever, to helping us move into our new place, and just made this summer like amazing to just, I don't know, make us feel welcome, and did everything with us this summer. So it was pretty cool.
0: And didn't they even help you host a 50th birthday party? Was it your birthday party?
1: Yes, actually, my birthday's in January, but we had planned to get together in a park in the summer so that my friends could come from where we used to live. And so we had like 20 people coming, and then that heat wave hit. And we were like, what are we going to do like with this heat? And then Cheryl just messaged me and said, hey, would you mind if we hosted at our house? I'm like, no. And she's like, because then we could be in the air conditioning. I'm like, oh my gosh, you're a lifesaver. Like, but you actually have a house big enough for all these people, and you're willing to just like, she asked, would you mind? Yeah, no, I don't mind not boiling in the park.
0: Okay, those are good people to have in your life. That is amazing. Ivan and Cheryl Giesbrecht.
1: Yeah, they're just awesome.
0: Well, now Allison is in the draw for those two free passes to select shows Midway over at Falcon Lake this weekend. We'd love to hear your story of somebody that made your summer awesome just by being a part of your life. Text 346-0000, just like Allison did, or you can go on our Mix 96 Facebook page. You'll see the post about it there. Comment and tell us who helped make your summer awesome and how.
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0: Could see some early morning fog patches. Sky's going to clear up this morning and wind at about 20K, gusting to 40, then gusting to 60 near noon with a high of 25. Humidex 28, and the UV index at 6, and that's high. Tonight, partly cloudy, windy in the evening, then dying down to about 20K overnight, a low of 14. Tomorrow, mix of sun and cloud, light wind in 25, and on Wednesday, clearing with a high of 27. In Steinbach, we're sitting at 17 degrees. Check the local weather radar map anytime on the Lowen Body Shop local weather on your Steinbach Online app.
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0: There's Ariana Grande, the Twilight Zone on Mix 96. 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It's 8:19. We are at 16 degrees on the way to a high of 25. The humidex is going to feel like 28. We're giving away some Midway passes for select shows Midway. Free wristbands to ride all day. You can win two of them by sending us a message either on Facebook. In the chat, you'll see some ads about this wonderful gift that you can win of these Select Show Midway wristbands. Tell us about somebody in your life that made your summer awesome and how they did it. Michael says, this is Michael and Tammy. I guess this is Tammy saying, my husband, for all he does to get ready for camping and getting the boat ready to go out on a day of water tubing, and they love Falcon Lake. Tammy and Michael, you guys are in the draw. Melanie says, my friend and I went for walks this summer. That is awesome. Thank you for sharing that. Keep these coming in. I think this is absolutely fantastic. Shelley says, my husband and my son have made my summer awesome by going on lots of walks and hanging out with family. Keep these messages coming in, 346-0000. We would love to hear what made your summer awesome. Who helped with that? And their story, why you celebrate them in your life. And we're going to be giving away two passes before 9 o'clock this morning. And we're going to give away more Midway passes tomorrow morning on Mix. Keep those stories coming in. Text 346-0000 or enter on our Mix 96 Facebook page.
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Mike DeMaro and Dino Rowe calling on Mix. I'm Corny Rempel. Good morning. We are sitting at 16 degrees. We're on our way to 25 with the Humidex. It'll feel like 28 on this last day of August. Glad you're with us. Here's the weekend. Dancing in the Flames.

0: Steinbach Online News with Paul Hebert, Coldwell Banker Real Estate. His goal is to make your next move the right one with honesty, professionalism, and enthusiasm every step of the way.
1: Good morning. I'm Addie Lowen. Looking like a sunny and warm start to September tomorrow. Today, windy and warm, high of 25 degrees, humidex at 28. More weather details are coming up in just moments. And after 43 years as a St. River School trustee, Wendy Bloomfield says it's finally time to step away. She says she kept running for re-election because of a strong desire to make things better for the kids.
2: And as long as I felt we were still moving forward and doing things better for kids every time, then I felt I can still contribute. I still think I could contribute, but I'm tired.
1: As she prepares to celebrate her 75th birthday, Bloomfield says she is ready to hand the reins to the next generation. This story is part of Her Voice, presented by CCAN. Read more about Bloomfield's journey and determination on Steinbach Online. And the Steinbach and Area Garden Club is helping keep history in bloom at the Mennonite Heritage Village Museum. With more, here's reporter Afton Berg.
3: For nearly 30 years, club volunteers have helped maintain the museum's gardens, including watering, weeding, and seasonal cleanups. Coordinator Elsie Kaithler says the work is also about connecting people.
4: It's that community building, not only here, but the world, because the world is attracted to this particular facility.
3: The club meets monthly and welcomes new volunteers, including people who may no longer have gardens of their own, but still want to work with plants. I'm Afton Berg.
1: And a bald eagle brought to Wildlife Haven from Broken Head Ojibwe Nation has been released back into the wild. Zoe Nakata says the eagle arrived weak, unable to fly, and struggling to stand. Testing found the eagle had lead poisoning.
5: We were able to save this bald eagle, and she got strong, she got able to fly, and we're able to do her whole rehabilitation process. And then we're able to work with Ojibwe First Nation to release her back exactly where she was from.
1: Nakata says seeing the eagle return to the wild was a beautiful full circle moment for her team. And FASD Awareness Month gets underway in September. And a newly revived coalition in Southeast Manitoba is working to reduce stigma and build connections. Chair of the group, Kathy Weave, says people living with fetal alcohol spectrum disorder are often undiagnosed, but she hopes for the public
6: to better understand and support it and with far less judgment. It is hard to get people to understand. The waiting list to getting diagnosed is very long.
1: Weep hopes more people will take a moment to listen and help out where they can. The coalition is hosting a free picnic and information event tomorrow at the 80 Penner Park over lunch, and everyone is welcome. And whether you're driving, working, or relaxing, the Steinbach Online app makes it easy to listen live and keep up with the local news that matters most.
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2: We could see a few fog patches early this morning. The sky is going to clear this morning with wind at about 20K. Then it's going to gust to 40, and then it's going to gust to 60 by noon and a high of 25. Humidex 28. The UV index will be at 6, and that's high. Tonight, partly cloudy. Windy in the evening. That's going to die down to about 20K overnight and a low 14. Tomorrow, mix of sun and cloud, light wind and a high 25. And on Wednesday, clearing with a high 27. In Steinbach, we are sitting at 17 degrees. Plan your week with the full 7-day forecast on the Lowen Body Shop weather page on your Steinbach online app.
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With the humidex, it'll be 28 today. And we're giving away passes to select shows midway. This is happening at Falcon Lake this weekend. And you can enter by texting us 346-0000. 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Hey, David, it's Corny Rempel calling.

0: from Mix. How you doing?
1: Great, Corny. Yourself?
0: I'm doing fantastic. Hey, tell us about your grandsons and how they made your summer even more awesome.
1: Well, we started out, say, late spring, early summer, then playing soccer, going watching them play soccer games during the week and on the weekends, and then just watching them grow into two fine young men all summer. My one grandson, he had a big growth spurt. The other grandson, big growth spurt. I can't go a week without seeing my grandkids.
0: Oh,
1: it makes it really nice.
0: Oh, I love that so much. You know, I'm a grandpa myself, and we have our grandson over at our place for sure once a week, and I just absolutely love it. And he's now at that point where he just got taller than his great-grandma. So, like, this is a big time in his life. Like, seeing those little milestones is awesome.
1: Not mine.
0: Not there yet, eh?
1: My oldest grandson here, he'll be 11 in September, and he's taller than my wife and been taller than his mother for quite a while. They're actually half Inuit. I lived in Rankin Inlet for 12 years. So my son married a local girl in Rankin Inlet, and they live here in Richer now. So yeah, so they're two big boys.
0: Oh, that is awesome. My grandson's Métis. So.
1: Oh, cool.
0: Yeah.
1: Cool.
0: So.
1: Very cool. You and I know each other. I used to work at Holiday RV and Marine.
0: Oh,
1: on the parts counter.
0: Yes, David. Yes. Oh, that's awesome. So good to chat with you. I can put it all together. I put a face to the name.
1: I work in the city now. So
0: okay. Well, good stuff. And I understand your grandsons are going to be at Falcon Lake this weekend.
1: Yes, they are. They're going camping there Friday right through to Monday. Yeah.
0: Well, amazing. Well, for sharing that story with us, David, you got two free wristbands for your grandsons. They can go on rides all day on us.
1: Oh, my God. They're going to be so excited. Thank you so much.
0: You got it, David. And we're giving away more passes to the Select Shows Midways at Falcon Lake this weekend. You can either text in your story of who made your summer awesome and how, or you can comment on our Mix 96 Facebook page like David did. Who helped make your summer deep awesome? We want to hear your story. 346-0000.
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1: When you start to think about what you should be doing right now, try creating a mental list of what you've already done. 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
7: Could see some early morning fog patches. Sky's going to clear up this morning and wind at about 20K, gusting to 40, then gusting to 60 near noon with a high of 25. Humidex 28, and the UV index at 6, and that's high. Tonight, partly cloudy, windy in the evening, then dying down to about 20K overnight, a low of 14. Tomorrow, mix of sun and cloud, light wind in 25, and on Wednesday, clearing with a high of 27. In Steinbach, we're sitting at 17 degrees. Check the local weather radar map anytime on the Lowen Body Shop local weather on your Steinbach Online app.
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nothing but words, but it don't make a difference. Only care about yours. We could be in the Arctic, at the edge of the earth,

0: Cameron Whitcomb, you and me on Mix. I'm Corny Rebel. It's just you and me on Mix. Hey, thanks for hanging out with us. It is 16 degrees on our way to 25 with the Humidex 28. We're giving away select shows, midway passes at Falcon Lake this weekend. Just text 346-0000. Tell us about somebody that helped make your summer awesome, or just comment on our Mix 96 Facebook page under the select show midways entry point. And Marie, tell us about somebody in your life that helped your summer be a little more awesome.
1: So my best friend, she has helped us get through this summer for lots of different reasons. My youngest daughter is very unwell with lots of complex medical needs. And she has just made getting out with summer way easier, encouraging us to get outside, encouraging us to do normal events like normal families get to do. That's very different for us. It comes into lots of planning, making sure we have everything. But she has made sure that we get out every process that we can.
0: Oh, wow. Do you mind if I ask, what are some of the medical things that your daughter's been going through?
1: So she has a genetic condition, which causes nocturnal seizures. So she has seizures all night. She also struggles to eat, and she struggles to have like bowel movements. So she's G tube fed. She has chronic seizures. She's autistic. She has a brain condition right now, which we are awaiting brain surgery for. So she has lots of little things going on for her little 6-year old body, but she's very determined, and she loves being outdoors. So having Elizabeth encourage us to go outside and not be stuck in home has been absolutely amazing this summer.
0: Wow. Marie, that is awesome. It's so good to have people like that in your life that can be there to help through, especially when you've got a difficult season in your life. And we want to celebrate you. We want to celebrate your friend. And you just won 2 passes to the select show midway over at Falcon Lake this weekend. Congratulations.
1: Oh, thank you so very much. The girls will definitely enjoy this.
0: Oh, you're very welcome.
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3: 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And a longtime Seine River School Division trustee will not be seeking re-election. We've got details on these stories and more coming up in moments.
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1: Good morning, I'm Addie Lowen. Today we're expecting a mix of sun and cloud, warming up to 25 with Humidex at 28 degrees. It'll get windy and warm as we head right into September tomorrow. More weather details are coming up in just moments. And residents in parts of West Steinbach may experience discolored water this morning. The city of Steinbach says a private contractor will flush water service lines on West Grove Bay between 8:30 a.m. and 11 a.m. as part of the development work. The affected area includes West Grove Bay, Ellis Avenue, Westview Drive, Giesbrecht Street, and several surrounding streets. Residents are advised not to drink discolored water or use it to prepare food, beverages, or infant formula. The city plans to provide an update around noon today. And a longtime Seine River School Division trustee will not be seeking re-election. With more, here's reporter Judy Peters.
2: Wendy Bloomfield is preparing to step away from the Seine River School Board after 43 years of service. She first ran for trustee in 1983 after her daughter struggled with a new kindergarten schedule.
3: And she would wake up every day in tears and say, "Where do I go today?" I just knew that that was wrong.
2: Bloomfield says her dedication to children has kept her involved for more than four decades. This story is part of Her Voice, presented by CCAN. Read more about Bloomfield's journey and determination on Steinbach Online. I'm Judy Peters.
1: And the Steinbach Interior Garden Club is helping keep history in bloom at the Mennonite Heritage Village Museum. For nearly 30 years, club volunteers have helped maintain the museum's grounds, including watering, weeding, and seasonal cleanups. Coordinator Elsie Kaitler says the work is also about connecting people.
4: It's that community building, not only here, but the world, because the world is attracted to this particular facility.
1: The club meets monthly and welcomes new volunteers, including individuals who may no longer have gardens of their own, but still want to work with plants. And a bald eagle brought to Wildlife Haven from Broken Head Ojibwe Nation has been released back into the wild. With more, here's reporter Cosette Bott.
5: Zoe Nakata says the eagle arrived weak, unable to fly, and struggling to stand. Testing found the eagle had lead poisoning.
6: We were able to save this bald eagle, and she got strong, she got able to fly, and we're able to do her whole rehabilitation process. And then we're able to work with Ojibwe First Nation to release her back exactly where she was from.
5: Nakata says seeing the eagle return to the wild was a beautiful full circle moment for her team. I'm Cosette Bott.
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7: As the leaves change color and slowly fall off the trees, we're reminded that the next wave of season sports is upon us, and the 26-27 season's gearing up for Red River Rage Ringette, and their president, Eric Osman's, looking forward to the new year.
8: Well, every year we're excited to bring in the brand new crop of players and returning players that come back for the upcoming season. It's been usually a long enough summer. People are ready for a bit of a change and get back into it to get on the ice.
7: Osman adds there's a Come Try Ringette event coming up September 11th in Niverville. In American Association of Professional Baseball, the Winnipeg Goldeyes edged Lake Country 3-2, while in Major League Baseball, the Blue Jays brought out the brooms and swept away the Seattle Mariners 7-0. With the victory and the scores from around Major League Baseball, the Blue Jays remain a game and a half out of the third and final wildcard spot in the American League. For your scores, stories, and all things sports, check out the False Front Golf Simulator Sports page. It's on SteinbachOnline.com. I'm Dave Anthony.
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1: Today, we're expecting a clear sky with sunshine, windy at times, high of 25 with Humidex at 28 degrees. Tonight, a partly cloudy sky, still windy overnight, and a low of 14. Tomorrow, mix of sun and cloud, high of 25. Once again, Humidex at 28 degrees. And for Wednesday, sky clearing, bringing sunshine and 20. 27. We've got a clear sky with sunshine across southeastern Manitoba. In Steinbach, it's 17. For the latest local weather updates, visit the Lowen Body Shop weather page on Steinbach Online. I'm Addie Lowen.
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0: Counting Crows and Vanessa Carlton. The Big Yellow Taxi on Mix 96. Good morning. I really appreciate you hanging out with us on the Mix Morning Show. 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And on our Mix 96 Facebook page, we're playing Pet of the Day with LR Horse and Pet. I posted a picture of Bear, who won last week, mid-sneeze or mid-laugh. You can take a look at that picture and decide. But then we want to hear and see a picture of your pet. And something that shows off their personality. Carrie has a picture of Marley the Golden Retriever happily making friends with our new horse, Springsteen. I love it. It's such a gorgeous picture of them touching noses. It's so beautiful. Keep those pictures and even some videos. Lisa shared a video of Berkeley. There's just, I can get so distracted by spending so much time looking at these pictures and video, but I would love to see yours. You can do that on our Mix 96 Facebook page and be ready to win $50 to LR Horse and Pet.
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3: I'm Addie Lowen. Today, we're expecting a mostly clear sky with sunshine, windy at times with gusts to 60 kilometers an hour, reaching a high of 25 with humidex at 28 degrees. Tonight, partly cloudy, still quite windy overnight, low of 14. Tomorrow, mix of sun and cloud, high of 25 with humidex once again at 28. And for Wednesday, mix of sun and cloud, high of 27. Stay informed with the full 7-day forecast on the Low and Body Shop weather page on Steinbeck Online.

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9: I'm Addie Lowen. Today, we're expecting a mostly clear sky with sunshine, windy at times with gusts.

0: 60 kilometers an hour, reaching a high of 25 with humidex at 28 degrees. Tonight, partly cloudy, still quite windy overnight, low of 14. Tomorrow, mix of sun and cloud, high of 25 with humidex once again at 28. And for Wednesday, mix of sun and cloud, high of 27. And plan your week with a full 7-day forecast on the Low and Body Shop weather page on Steinbach Online.
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0: That's Walk Off the Earth. I'll be there on Mix. Good morning. I'm Corny Ramble here in the Mix Studios, furnished by Solomon's Furniture and Appliances. Let's see what's coming up in your news at 10 o'clock.
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2: So residents in parts of the west side of Steinbach may experience discolored water this morning due to water lines being flushed. And a longtime Seine River School Division trustee will not be seeking re-election. We've got details on these stories and more coming up in moments.
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2: Good morning, I'm Addie Lowen. Today, a mostly sunny sky, windy at times, high of 25. Heading into the first full week of September with sunshine and the mercury in the high 20s. More weather details are coming up in just moments. And residents in parts of the west side of Steinbach may experience discolored water this morning. With more, here's reporter Afton Berg.
3: The city of Steinbach says a private contractor will flush water service lines on West Grove Bay between 8:30 and 11 a.m. as part of development work. The affected area includes West Grove Bay, Ellis Avenue, Westview Drive, Geestbrecht Street, and several surrounding streets. Residents are advised not to drink discolored water or use it to prepare food, beverages, or infant formula. The city plans to provide an update around noon on Monday. I'm Afton Berg.
2: And Wendy Bloomfield is stepping away from the Seine River School Board after 43 years of service. She first ran for trustee in 1983 after her daughter struggled with a kindergarten schedule.
4: And she would wake up every day in tears and say, "Where do I go today?" And I just knew that that was wrong.
2: Bloomfield says her direction to children has kept her involved for more than four decades. The story is part of her voice, presented by CCAN. Read more about Bloomfield's journey and determination on Steinbach Online. And the Steinbach and Area Garden Club helps maintain the Mennonite Heritage Village Museum's Heritage Garden, which features crops and seeds connected to Mennonite agricultural history. Club member and project coordinator Elsie Kaitler calls the garden a living artifact.
5: What's planted there is what they would have grown. And we do have some things in there that are heritage seeds.
2: The club also grows produce such as corn, carrots, kohlrabi, and garlic, with much of it used by the museum's Livery Barn restaurant or donated to Soups On. And the Wildlife Rehabilitation Center in Ilda Shane is getting ready for its annual open house September 26th and 27th. Zoe Nakata says visitors will be able to explore parts of the rehabilitation center, including the examination and surgery areas, x-ray machine, and outdoor flight enclosures.
6: We're able to open up all the doors and have folks explore the whole campus. You'll get to see some animals. Some of the animals we need to keep tucked away just because they're still getting their treatment. But we have a lot of live cams set up so folks can see through TVs right into the enclosures.
2: The open house will feature food trucks, kids activities, and new Wildlife Haven merchandise, with ticket sales helping fund animal care at the center. And morning, noon, and night, Steinbach Online keeps you connected to the stories that matter in the Southeast. 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
7: As the leaves change color and slowly fall off the trees, we're reminded that the next wave of season sports is upon us, and the 26-27 season's gearing up for Red River Rage Ringette, and their president, Eric Osman's, looking forward to the new year.
8: Well, every year we're excited to bring in the brand new crop of players and returning players that come back for the upcoming season. It's been usually a long enough summer. People are ready for a bit of a change and get back into it to get on the ice.
7: Osman adds there's a Come Try Ringette event coming up September 11th in Niverville. In American Association of Professional Baseball, the Winnipeg Goldeyes edged Lake Country 3-2, while in Major League Baseball, the Blue Jays brought out the brooms and swept away the Seattle Mariners 7-0. With the victory and the scores from around Major League Baseball, the Blue Jays remain a game and a half out of the third and final wildcard spot in the American League. For your scores, stories, and all things sports, check out the False Front Golf Simulator Sports page. 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I'm Dave Anthony.
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2: Today, we're expecting a clear sky with sunshine, windy at times, high of 25 with humidex at 28 degrees. Tonight, a partly cloudy sky, still windy overnight, and a low of 14. Tomorrow, mix of sun and cloud, high of 25, once again, humidex at 28 degrees. And for Wednesday, sky clearing, bringing sunshine and 27. We've got a mostly sunny sky across southeastern Manitoba. In Steinbach, it's 18. For the latest local weather updates, visit the Lowen Body Shop weather page on Steinbach Online. I'm Addie Lowen.
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0: Charlotte Carden
1: on Mix. Good morning. I'm Corny Rample. Happy last day of August. We're here in the Mix studios furnished by Solomon's Furniture and Appliances. And today we were sharing stories of people in your life that helped make your summer awesome. And we're going to be giving away some passes to Falcon Lake is having the select shows midways. We've got some free wristbands we're giving away. This is what Allison texted in about Ivan and Cheryl.
2: We're newer to Landmark, and they just like have so made us feel welcome. They would just like either everything from like, hey, we're coming to grab you, let's go for a drive and coffee, or we're ordering in pizza, or you want to come over, whatever, to helping us move into our new place, and just made this summer like amazing to just, I don't know, make us feel welcome, and did everything with us this summer, so it was pretty cool.
1: And didn't they even help you host a 50th birthday party? Was it your birthday party?
2: Yes, actually, my birthday's in January, but we had planned to get together in a park in the summer so that my friends could come from where we used to live. And so we had like 20 people coming, and then that heat wave hit. And we were like, what are we going to do like with this heat? And then Cheryl just messaged me and said, hey, would you mind if we hosted at our house? I'm like, no. And she's like, because then we could be in the air conditioning. I'm like, oh my gosh, you're a lifesaver. Like, but you actually have a house big enough for all these people, and you're willing to just like, she asked, would you mind? Yeah, no, I don't mind not boiling in the park.
1: Okay, those are good people to have in your life. That is amazing. Ivan and Cheryl Giesbrecht.
2: Yeah, this is awesome.
1: Keep those stories coming in. You can text them to 346-0000. People that help make your summer awesome. Let's hear about them. It's now Horan.

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11: I'm Addie Lowen. Today we're expecting a mostly clear sky with sunshine, windy at times with gusts to 60 kilometers an hour, reaching a high of 25 with humidex at 28 degrees. Tonight, partly cloudy, still quite windy overnight, low of 14. Tomorrow, mix of sun and cloud, high of 25 with humidex once again at 28. And for Wednesday, mix of sun and cloud, high of 27. Stay informed with the full 7-day forecast on the Low and Body Shop weather page on Steinbeck Online.
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Punisher, that's Lolo on Mix 96. Good morning, and thank you for choosing the Mix Morning Show. We're here in the Mix Studios, furnished by Solomon's Furniture and Appliances. Michelle Swatsky is going to be joining us tomorrow morning from the Southeast Event Center here on Mix to tell us about something really cool. Southeast Event Center is putting on a Pistons Hot Dog Challenge. They've got a bunch of teams. I'm one of them with Mix 96 that is going to be making a very special hot dog. And then on September 12th, you can buy tickets for $10 to come and sample all these hot dogs. And you get to vote for your favorite. Whichever one gets the most votes, mine, whichever one gets the most votes is going to be the hot dog that is going to be served at the Southeast Event Center for the entire Pistons season. I've got a great plan. We'll see what the other teams are all putting together, but contact the Southeast Event Center. We need to pack that place, sample the hot dogs, and let's see which one's going to be the Pistons dog. Michelle's going to tell us more about that tomorrow morning on Mix. Here's Ariana Grande. I hate that I made you love me and my hot dog.

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7: I'm Addie Lowen. Today we're expecting a mostly clear sky with sunshine, windy at times with gusts to 60 kilometers an hour, reaching a high of 25 with humidex at 28 degrees. Tonight, partly cloudy, still quite windy overnight, low of 14. Tomorrow, mix of sun and cloud, high of 25 with humidex once again at 28. And for Wednesday, mix of sun and cloud, high of 27. And plan your week with a full 7-day forecast on the Lowen Body Shop weather page on Steinbach Online.
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2: So residents in parts of the west side of Steinbeck may experience discolored water this morning due to water lines being flushed. And a longtime Seine River School Division trustee will not be seeking re-election. We've got details on these stories and more coming up in moments.
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6: This is Joe Thiessen, superintendent of the Hanover School Division. 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
2: Good morning. I'm Addie Lowen. Looking like a sunny and warm start to September tomorrow. Today, windy and warm, high of 25 degrees, humidex at 28. More weather details are coming up in just moments. And after 43 years as a St. River School trustee, Wendy Bloomfield says it's finally time to step away. She says she kept running for re-election because of a strong desire to make things better for the kids.
3: And as long as I felt we were still moving forward and doing things better for kids every time, then I felt I can still contribute. I still think I could contribute, but I'm tired.
2: As she prepares to celebrate her 75th birthday, Bloomfield says she is ready to hand the reins to the next generation. This story is part of Her Voice, presented by CCAN. Read more about Bloomfield's journey and determination on Steinbach Online. And the Steinbach and Area Garden Club is helping keep history in bloom at the Mennonite Heritage Village Museum. With more, here's reporter Afton Berg.
4: For nearly 30 years, club volunteers have helped maintain the museum's gardens, including watering, weeding, and seasonal cleanups. Coordinator Elsie Kaefler says the work is also about connecting people.
5: It's that community building, not only here, but the world, because the world is attracted to this particular facility.
4: The club meets monthly and welcomes new volunteers, including people who may no longer have gardens of their own, but still want to work with plants. I'm Afton Berg.
2: And a bald eagle brought to Wildlife Haven from Broken Head Ojibwe Nation has been released back into the wild. Zoe Nakata says the eagle arrived weak, unable to fly, and struggling to stand. Testing found the eagle had lead poisoning.
6: We were able to save this bald eagle, and she got strong, she got able to fly, and we're able to do her whole rehabilitation process. And then we're able to work with Ojibwe First Nation to release her back exactly where she was from.
2: Nakata says seeing the eagle return to the wild was a beautiful full circle moment for her team. And FASD Awareness Month gets underway in September. And a newly revived coalition in Southeast Manitoba is working to reduce stigma and build connections. Chair of the group, Kathy Weeb, says people living with fetal alcohol spectrum disorder are often undiagnosed, but she hopes for the public,
7: it's to better understand and support it and with far less judgment. It is hard to get people to understand. The waiting list to getting diagnosed is very long.
2: Weeb hopes more people will take a moment to listen and help out where they can. The coalition is hosting a free picnic and information event tomorrow at the 80 Penner Park over lunch, and everyone is welcome. And whether you're driving, working, or relaxing, the Steinbach Online app makes it easy to listen live and keep up with the local news that matters most.
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8: As the leaves change color and slowly fall off the trees, we're reminded that the next wave of season sports is upon us, and the 26-27 season's gearing up for Red River Rage Ringette, and their president, Eric Osman's, looking forward to the new year.
9: Well, every year we're excited to bring in the brand new crop of players and returning players that come back for the upcoming season. It's been usually a long enough summer. People are ready for a bit of a change and get back into it to get on the ice.
8: Osman adds there's a Come Try Ringette event coming up September 11th in Niverville. In American Association of Professional Baseball, the Winnipeg Goldeyes edged Lake Country 3-2, while in Major League Baseball, the Blue Jays brought out the brooms and swept away the Seattle Mariners 7-0. With the victory and the scores from around Major League Baseball, the Blue Jays remain a game and a half out of the third and final wildcard spot in the American League. For your scores, stories, and all things sports, check out the False Front Golf Simulator Sports page. It's on SteinbachOnline.com. I'm Dave Anthony.
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2: Today, we're expecting a clear sky with sunshine, windy at times, high of 25 with humidex at 28 degrees. Tonight, a partly cloudy sky, still windy overnight, and a low of 14. Tomorrow, mix of sun and cloud, high of 25, once again, humidex at 28 degrees. And for Wednesday, sky clearing, bringing sunshine and 27. We've got a mostly sunny sky across southeastern Manitoba. In Steinbach, it's 18. For the latest local weather updates, visit the Lowen Body Shop weather page on Steinbach Online. I'm Addie Lowen.
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1: The Beach's Edge of the Earth on Mix. Good morning. I'm Corny Rempel here in the Mix Studios, furnished by Solomon's Furniture and Appliances. And today on the Mix Morning Show, we gave away a couple of passes to the Select Shows Midway at Falcon Lake this weekend. We gave away free wristbands. And people were just calling in and telling us or texting in or commenting on our Facebook page. Somebody that helped make their summer awesome. David told us about his grandsons.
2: Well, we started out, say, late spring, early summer, then playing soccer, going watching them play soccer games during the week and on the weekends. And then just watching them grow into two fine young men all summer. My one grandson, he had a big growth spurt. The other grandson, big growth spurt. I can't go a week without seeing my grandkids.
1: Oh,
2: it makes it really nice.
1: Oh, I love that so much. You know, I'm a grandpa myself, and we have our grandson over at our place for sure once a week, and I just absolutely love it. And he's now at that point where he just got taller than his great-grandma. So, like, this is a big time in his life. Like, seeing those little milestones is awesome. Not there yet, eh?
2: My oldest grandson here, he'll be 11 in September, and he's taller than my wife and been taller than his mother for quite a while.
1: Well, he just won two wristbands for his grandkids to go ride the midways over in Falcon Lake. And you can win, too. Text your answer to 346-0000. Who helped make your summer awesome?

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12: I'm Addie Lowen. Today, we're expecting a mostly clear sky with sunshine, windy at times with gusts to 60 kilometers an hour, reaching a high of 25 with humidex at 28 degrees. Tonight, partly cloudy, still quite windy overnight, low of 14. Tomorrow, mix of sun and cloud, high of 25 with humidex once again at 28. And for Wednesday, mix of sun and cloud, high of 27. Stay informed with the full 7-day forecast on the Low and Body Shop weather page on Steinbeck Online.
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That's Naomi Sharon. Was It Ever Love? Good morning. I'm Corny Rempel here in the Mix Studios, furnished by Solomon's Furniture and Appliances. And we are going to be giving away $50 to LR Horse and Pet in Kleefeld with Pet of the Day. It's on our Mix 96 Facebook page. We got a lot of pictures shared already. Some of them funny, some of them cute, some of them absolutely silly. We'd like to see your pictures. Share them with Pet of the Day on our Mix 96 Facebook page.

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4: I'm Addie Lowen. Today we're expecting a mostly clear sky with sunshine, windy at times with gusts to 60 kilometers an hour, reaching a high of 25 with humidex at 28 degrees. Tonight, partly cloudy, still quite windy overnight, low of 14. Tomorrow, mix of sun and cloud, high of 25 with humidex once again at 28. And for Wednesday, mix of sun and cloud, high of 27. And plan your week with a full 7-day forecast on the Lowen Body Shop weather page on Steinbeck Online.

0: This is RMA, the old neon mix. Good morning and thank you for choosing the Mix Morning Show. 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
2: Steinbach RCMP fined a couple of impaired drivers over the weekend, and while more Canadians are being hospitalized from e-scooter injuries, the opposite trend is being noticed in Manitoba. More on these stories in the news at noon.
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1: Good afternoon. I'm Shannon Duick. In Steinbeck, it is sunny and 21 degrees. This afternoon, a mainly sunny sky and a high of 25. Steinbeck RCMP fined a couple of impaired drivers over the weekend. The first incident happened Saturday afternoon on Fire Guard Road 13 near Reynolds Ponds in the arm of Reynolds, involving a 39-year-old female from Ildeshane. The second incident happened Saturday evening on Steinbeck Main Street, involving a 51-year-old male from Steinbeck. According to police, the officer conducting the patrol was nearly hit by a vehicle. Both motorists were issued an immediate roadside prohibition for alcohol use, had their driver's license suspended for 90 days, had their vehicle impounded for 30 days, and were fined $700. While more Canadians are being hospitalized from e-scooter injuries, the opposite trend is being noticed in Manitoba. In 2025-26, there were 837 hospitalizations in Canada caused by an e-scooter injury, and that is up 40% from the previous year. But here in Manitoba, there were only 10 hospitalizations last year, down from 17 one year earlier. Diana Cryovan with Canadian Institute for Health Information identifies the most common injury types in Canada.
2: Fractures accounted for 65% of total e-scooter-related hospitalizations in 25-26. Head and brain injuries accounted for nearly 19%.
1: Meanwhile, the demographic that continues to see the highest number of injury-related hospitalizations from an e-scooter is men aged 46 to 64. A new night market is coming to Steinbeck this fall. The Gather Moonlight Bazaar Night Market takes place September 26th at Oak Ridge Garden Center, featuring live music, flash tattoos, manicures, a thrift boutique, and unique vendors. Organizer Tabitha Goodman says the event is meant to offer something different.
3: The event and the vendors are geared more towards the adult crowd. So it's kind of more of like an alternative type market, just trying something new for the Steinbeck area.
1: The market runs from 4:30 to 9:30 p.m. And there will be free entry to all provincial parks in Manitoba this Labor Day weekend. On the Golden West Radio Money Scope, the TSX is down 360 points, the Dow is down 9, the Nasdaq is down 133, and our Canadian dollar is up 14 one-hundredths at 72.14 cents U.S. Spend your lunch catching up on local events, weather, and the news that matters in your community. 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
4: The Red River Rage Ringette programs are set to start for the 26-27 season, and President Eric Osman says that their program serves many of the communities around southeastern Manitoba.
5: So our club itself has a catchment area of the kind of the western side of the Eastman Ringette Association. So we're kind of centralized in Niverville. We also have ice in St. Agathe. We go up to St. Adolphe, down to St. Pierre, and towards the 59 Highway. And then neighboring us, we have the Lorette catchment, Steinbeck, Bossier, Springfield, and so on. So we're all kind of spread out. We play in our own league. We also participate in the Winnipeg Ringette League. But that's the zone where we would draw our players from.
4: He says there's a Come Try event coming up in Niverville on September 11th, and you can go to their website for details. Light night in local sports, but a reminder that the Manitoba Junior Hockey League preseason is set to start this weekend, and training camp is going on for the Steinbeck Pistons at the Southeast Events Center. For your scores, stories, and all things sports, be sure to check out the Falls Front Golf Simulator sports page on SteinbeckOnline.com. I'm Dave Anthony.
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1: For this afternoon, a mainly sunny sky, wind from the southwest gusting to 60 and a high of 25 degrees. Then tonight, partly cloudy and cooling off to a low of 14. Tomorrow, partly cloudy and 25, and Wednesday, partly cloudy and 27. This hour in Steinbeck, it's sunny and 21 degrees. Check out the weather radar map anytime on Low and Body Shop Local Weather on the Steinbeck Online app. I'm Shannon Duick.
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Last full week of the summer break for students, and for teachers for that matter, although many of them are already back at school. I'm Kenton Dick, which is Cameron Whitcomb with Kingdom of Fear on Mix 96, and before that, Miles Smith, Stargazing. And this is Zara Larson with Midnight Sun.

0: We've had a relatively cool August.
1: August long weekend started incredibly hot, and then since then, it's been mostly cool. This past weekend, we had some heat. That was nice. And for the last full week of the summer break for students, it looks like we've got a beautiful weather. Today's high is 25, tomorrow very similar, and then climbing from there as we eke toward a high of 30 degrees on Friday, which is looking beautiful. Also, plenty of sunshine. I'm Kenton Dick. This is Mix 96. We just heard Francesco Yates, Better to Be Loved. We do have your forecast coming up in a moment. And for your full 7-day forecast, you can check out the Low and Body Shop local weather page on Steinbeck Online. We also have Teddy Swims coming up right after that forecast with Mr. Know-It-All.
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13: I'm Shannon Dewick. This afternoon, mainly sunny, windy, and a high of 25 degrees. Then tonight, partly cloudy and a low of 14. For tomorrow, partly cloudy and 25, and Wednesday, partly cloudy, high 27. Plan your day with the hourly temperature forecast on Low and Body Shop Local Weather on the Steinbach Online app.
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1: 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That is Jamie Fine. 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

0: in one of our local school divisions. We do have the 2026 municipal election coming up, and all of those positions are a part of that. Lots of candidates have already made their intentions clear and or gotten their papers in. You can check out those stories over on Steinbeck Online. All of them can be found under the 2026 municipal election page. But you can expect more to roll in between now and the 22nd of September. And if you're interested in running in your municipality or local school division, now would be the time to get on that. Because again, the deadline is coming up fast. 23 days from today. In a moment, Taylor Swift, I Knew It, I Knew You, right after your forecast.
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10: I'm Shannon Duick. This afternoon, mainly sunny, windy, and a high of 25. Tonight, partly cloudy and a low of 14. Tomorrow, partly cloudy, warming up to a high of 25 degrees. For Wednesday, partly cloudy, high 27. Know when the sun rises and sets with the Low & Body Shop weather page on Steinbeck Online.
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0: Leaves are starting to turn color here in the southeast, which does make me a little sad. However, we've got beautiful, warm, sunny weather in the forecast for this week, so they won't be turning color too quickly. Your full 7-day forecast is always on Steinbeck Online. That's the Lowe & Body Shop local weather page. And another peek at your forecast details for the next few days coming up shortly after 1 o'clock news right here on Mix 96. I'm Kenton Dick, and Imagine Dragons up next, Radioactive.
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2: The number of e-scooter injuries rose substantially in Canada in 2025-26. 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
2: Good afternoon. I'm Shannon Dewey. The number of e-scooter injuries rose substantially in Canada in 2025-26. That is according to Canadian Institute for Health Information. Spokesperson Diana Cryovan says there were 837 hospitalizations in Canada caused by an e-scooter injury, and that is up 40% from the previous year. And with men suffering most of these injuries, Cryovan tells us which age group in particular.
3: What we've observed is that the largest number of hospitalization is in the 46 to 64 age group.
2: However, she says the biggest jump year over year was within children age 0 to 15. Meanwhile, in Manitoba, the total number of hospitalizations last year was 10 compared to 17 the previous year. Steinbach RCMP fined a couple of impaired drivers over the weekend. The first incident happened Saturday afternoon on Fire Guard Road 13 near Reynolds Ponds, involving a 39-year-old female from Ildeshane. The second incident happened Saturday evening on Steinbach Main Street, involving a 51-year-old male from Steinbach. Both motorists were issued an immediate roadside prohibition for alcohol use, had their driver's license suspended for 90 days, had their vehicle impounded for 30 days, and were fined $700. There will be free entry to all provincial parks in Manitoba this Labor Day weekend. The Manitoba government announced today that provincial park vehicle permits will not be required from Friday to Monday. Nightly camping fees still apply. Entrance fees to national parks remain in effect. And a new market is giving Steinbach shoppers a chance to discover local and Winnipeg makers. The Gather Moonlight Bazaar Night Market is happening September 26th at Oak Ridge Garden Center, with live music, flash tattoos, a thrift boutique, food and drink specials, and more. Tabitha Goodman says organizers want to highlight the creativity in the community.
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5: The Red River Rage Ringette programs are set to start for the 26-27 season, and President Eric Osman says that their program serves many of the communities around southeastern Manitoba.
6: So our club itself has a catchment area of the kind of the western side of the Eastman Ringette Association. So we're kind of centralized in Niverville. We also have ice in St. Agathe. We go up to St. Adolphe, down to St. Pierre, and towards the 59 Highway. And then neighboring us, we have the Lorette, Catchment, Steinbach, Bossier, Springfield, and so on. So we're all kind of spread out. We play in our own league. We also participate in the Winnipeg Ringette League. But that's the zone where we would draw our players from.
5: He says there's a Come Try event coming up in Niverville on September 11th, and you can go to their website for details. Light night in local sports, but a reminder that the Manitoba Junior Hockey League preseason is set to start this weekend, and training camp is going on for the Steinbach Pistons at the Southeast Events Center. For your scores, stories, and all things sports, be sure to check out the False Front Golf Simulator sports page on SteinbachOnline.com. I'm Dave Anthony.
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2: For this afternoon, a mainly sunny sky, wind from the southwest gusting to 60 and a high of 25 degrees. Then tonight, partly cloudy and cooling off to a low of 14. Tomorrow, partly cloudy and 25, and Wednesday, partly cloudy and 27. This hour in Steinbach, it's sunny and 21 degrees. Check out the weather radar map anytime on Low & Body Shop Local Weather on the Steinbach Online app. I'm Shannon Duick.
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School speed zones coming into effect tomorrow. I'm Kenton Dick. We just heard Pinio and Loeb featuring Jordan with Spin on Mix 96. Of course, today is the last day of August. And school speed zones in effect from September through June, which means they come into effect tomorrow. For the most part, that means driving 30 kilometers an hour through those speed zones. I'm Kenton Dick. Got your forecast in 10 minutes. This is Bruno Mars. 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
7: I'm Shannon Duick. This afternoon, mainly sunny, windy and a high of 25 degrees. Then tonight, partly cloudy and a low of 14. For tomorrow, partly cloudy and 25. And Wednesday, partly cloudy, high 27. Plan your day with the hourly temperature forecast on Low and Body Shop Local Weather on the Steinbach Online app.
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The plan, the hope, is still to go forward with filming at the movie studio in Niverville. However, the property is still up for sale. What they're really hoping is that somebody wants to buy in as a partner. Those updated details over on SteinbeckOnline.com. I'm Kenton Dick. We just heard Mike DeMaro and Dinoro featuring Sam Felt with Calling here on Mix 96. And this is Tame Impala and Jenny with Dracula.

0: opinions, and we want to hear them. We ask a would you rather question. 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
8: I'm Shannon Dewig. This afternoon, mainly sunny, windy, and a high of 25. Tonight, partly cloudy and a low of 14. Tomorrow, partly cloudy, warming up to a high of 25 degrees. For Wednesday, partly cloudy, high 27. Know when the sun rises and sets with the Low and Body Shop weather page on Steinbeck Online.

0: 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Good afternoon, I'm Kenton Dick. We're wrapping up the month of August today, and it's sad for multiple reasons. One of them is that for the last 2 months at this time, Monday afternoon, we would be talking about the upcoming Durnacan Taste of Summer Charity Barbecue. But of course, the final one was last Wednesday. Was good. Good while it lasted. Time to move on to the next thing. Back to school. Still one more week of summer vacation. First day of classes in the Hanover School Division next Thursday. Sabrina Carpenter is coming up with Espresso. But first,
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2: Steinbach RCMP fined a couple of impaired drivers over the weekend, and there will be free entry to all provincial parks in Manitoba this coming weekend. More on these stories in the news at 2.
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1: Good afternoon. I'm Shannon Duick in Steinbach. It is sunny and 24 degrees. We've nearly reached our forecast high of 25 this afternoon. Steinbach RCMP fined a couple of impaired drivers over the weekend. The first incident happened Saturday afternoon on Fire Guard Road 13 near Reynolds Ponds, involving a 39-year-old female from Ildeshane. The second incident happened Saturday evening on Steinbach Main Street, involving a 51-year-old male from Steinbach. Both motorists were issued an immediate roadside prohibition for alcohol use, had their driver's license suspended for 90 days, had their vehicle impounded for 30 days, and were fined $700. While more Canadians are being hospitalized from e-scooter injuries, the opposite trend is being noticed in Manitoba. In 2025-26, there were 837 hospitalizations in Canada caused by an e-scooter injury, and that is up 40% from the previous year. But in Manitoba, there were only 10 hospitalizations last year, down from 17 1 year earlier. Diana Cryovan with Canadian Institute for Health Information identifies the most common injury types in Canada.
2: Fractures accounted for 65% of total e-scooter-related hospitalizations in 25-26. Head and brain injuries accounted for nearly 19%.
1: Meanwhile, the demographic that continues to see the highest number of injury-related hospitalizations from an e-scooter is men aged 46 to 64. There will be free entry to all provincial parks in Manitoba this Labor Day weekend. The Manitoba government announced today that provincial park vehicle permits will not be required from Friday to Monday. Nightly camping fees still apply. Entrance fees to national parks remain in effect. And a longtime Seine River School trustee will not be seeking re-election. With more, here's reporter Judy Peters.
3: Wendy Bloomfield is preparing to step away from the Seine River School Board after 43 years of service. She first ran for trustee in 1983 after her daughter struggled with a new kindergarten schedule.
4: And she would wake up every day in tears and say, "Where do I go today?" I just knew that that was wrong.
3: Bloomfield says her dedication to children has kept her involved for more than four decades. This story is part of Her Voice, presented by CCAN. Read more about Bloomfield's journey and determination on Steinbach Online. I'm Judy Peters.
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5: The Red River Rage Ringette programs are set to start for the 26-27 season, and President Eric Osman says that their program serves many of the communities around southeastern Manitoba.
6: So our club itself has a catchment area of the kind of the western side of the Eastman Ringette Association. So we're kind of centralized in Niverville. We also have ice in St. Agathe. We go up to St. Adolphe, down to St. Pierre, and towards the 59 Highway. And then neighboring us, we have the Lorette, catchment, Steinbach, Bossier, Springfield, and so on. So we're all kind of spread out. We play in our own league. We also participate in the Winnipeg Ringette League. But that's the zone where we would draw our players from.
5: He says there's a Come Try event coming up in Niverville on September 11th, and you can go to their website for details. Light night in local sports, but a reminder that the Manitoba Junior Hockey League preseason is set to start this weekend, and training camp is going on for the Steinbach Pistons at the Southeast Events Center. For your scores, stories, and all things sports, be sure to check out the False Front Golf Simulator sports page on SteinbachOnline.com. I'm Dave Anthony.
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1: This afternoon, mainly sunny, wind from the southwest gusting to 60 and a high of 25 degrees. Tonight, partly cloudy and a low of 14. Tomorrow, partly cloudy, high 25, and Wednesday, partly cloudy and 27. Right now in Steinbach, sunny and 24 degrees. Check out the weather radar map anytime on Low and Body Shop Local Weather on the Steinbach online app. I'm Shannon Duick.
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We just heard Charlotte Cardin with The Way We Touch on Mix 96. Before that, Alex Warren with Fever Dream. I'm Kenton Dick, and today's looking beautiful, nice and warm, plenty of sunshine. Forecast details in 10 minutes. This is Gracie Abrams.

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8: I'm Shannon Dewick. This afternoon, mainly sunny, windy, and a high of 25 degrees. Then tonight, partly cloudy and a low of 14. For tomorrow, partly cloudy and 25, and Wednesday, partly cloudy, high 27. Plan your day with the hourly temperature forecast on Low & Body Shop Local Weather on the Steinbeck Online app.
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Good afternoon, I'm Kenton Dick. That was Talk with Time Machine on Mix 96. And we got some very interesting data on e-scooter hospitalizations in Canada. You can check out the story on SteinbeckOnline.com. One of the stats is basically exactly what we all expected. Men are injured far more often than women on e-scooters. Who would have thought? There's some other interesting data in there. Check out the full story, Steinbeck Online. This is Benson Boone.

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4: I'm Shannon Duig. This afternoon, mainly sunny, windy, and a high of 25. Tonight, partly cloudy and a low of 14. Tomorrow, partly cloudy, warming up to a high of 25 degrees. For Wednesday, partly cloudy, high 27. Know when the sun rises and sets with the Lowen Body Shop weather page on Steinbach Online.
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Good afternoon, I'm Kent and Dick. That was Virginia DeVegas with Lights Out. And coming up this weekend, so it's September long, over at Falcon Lake, they've got Falcon Fun Fest. And the Midway is going to be there. Select shows. And we have got some tickets to give away for select shows at Falcon Fun Fest this coming weekend on the Mixed Morning Show through Mixed Ticket Blitz. So listen for the next few days for your chance to win. Dua Lipa's coming up with Houdini. Then we've got some local music. Rob Nash, Ally. But first,

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2: Good afternoon. I'm Shannon Dewick. In Steinbach, it is now mainly sunny and 25 degrees. That is our forecast high today. While more Canadians are being hospitalized from e-scooter injuries, the opposite trend is being noticed in Manitoba. In 2025-26, there were 837 hospitalizations in Canada caused by an e-scooter injury, and that is up 40% from the previous year. But in Manitoba, there were only 10 hospitalizations last year, down from 17 1 year earlier. Diana Cryovan with Canadian Institute for Health Information identifies the most common injury types in Canada.
3: Fractures accounted for 65% of total e-scooter-related hospitalizations in 25-26. Head and brain injuries accounted for nearly 19%.
2: Meanwhile, the demographic that continues to see the highest number of injury-related hospitalizations from an e-scooter is men aged 46 to 64. Steinbach RCMP fined a couple of impaired drivers over the weekend. The first incident happened Saturday afternoon on Fireguard Road 13 near Reynolds Ponds, involving a 39-year-old female from Ildeshane. The second incident happened Saturday evening on Steinbach Main Street, involving a 51-year-old male from Steinbach. Both motorists were issued an immediate roadside prohibition for alcohol use, had their driver's license suspended for 90 days, had their vehicle impounded for 30 days, and were fined $700. A new market is giving Steinbach shoppers a chance to discover local and Winnipeg makers. With more, here's reporter Afton Berg.
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2: And there will be free entry to all provincial parks in Manitoba this Labor Day weekend. On the Golden West Radio Money Scope, the TSX is down 376 points, the Dow is down 326, the NASDAQ is down 104, and our Canadian dollar is up 17 one-hundredths at 72.17 cents U.S. Step out for groceries, step into the news. 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
6: The Red River Rage Ringette programs are set to start for the 26-27 season, and President Eric Osman says that their program serves many of the communities around southeastern Manitoba.
7: So our club itself has a catchment area of the kind of the western side of the Eastman Ringette Association. So we're kind of centralized in Niverville. We also have ice in St. Agathe. We go up to St. Adolphe, down to St. Pierre, and towards the 59 Highway. And then neighboring us, we have the Lorette catchment, Steinbach, Bolziger, Springfield, and so on. So we're all kind of spread out. We play in our own league. We also participate in the Winnipeg Ringette League. But that's the zone where we would draw our players from.
6: He says there's a Come Try event coming up in Niverville on September 11th, and you can go to their website for details. Light night in local sports, but a reminder that the Manitoba Junior Hockey League preseason is set to start this weekend, and training camp is going on for the Steinbach Pistons at the Southeast Events Center. For your scores, stories, and all things sports, be sure to check out the Falls Front Golf Simulator sports page on SteinbachOnline.com. I'm Dave Anthony.
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2: Today, mainly sunny. Wind from the southwest gusting to 60, and we've already reached our forecast high of 25 degrees. Tonight, partly cloudy, cooling off to a low of 14. Tomorrow, partly cloudy and 25, and Wednesday, partly cloudy and 27. Right now in Steinbach, mainly sunny, windy, and 25. Check out the weather radar map anytime on Low and Body Shop Local Weather on the Steinbach online app. I'm Shannon Duick.
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1: Also quite windy. Seeing at 25 degrees at the moment with sunshine. And gusts up to about 50, 55 kilometers an hour right in there. Got your forecast coming up in 10 minutes. I'm Kent and Dick. Just heard Felix Cartel featuring Fionn with The Way. And Justin Bieber's up next. Speed.

0: We're now into the drive home on Mix 96. That was Avril Lavigne with Skater Boy. I'm Kenton Dick. Good afternoon. It's been awfully dry here in the southeast over the last few weeks, and we finally got some rain last night. But now, the weather's doing everything in its power to just whisk all of that moisture away. According to Manitoba Ag Weather, and they have stations set up all over the prairies in the province, Steinbach got 11.9 millimeters of rain last night, which is actually really good. Not quite half an inch, but close. That's a great amount of rain. Some other communities got a similar amount. St. Pierre, 10.2 millimeters, for example. I know Richer got 11.3. Some areas got a whole lot more. Vivian, 24.3 millimeters of rain. That is about an inch. Same over in Dominion City. Lactobani got 21.4. So quite a bit of rain here in the southeast. But like I said, now we've got quite a bit of sunshine. It's nice and warm out, 25 degrees. We've got a strong gusty wind from the south and only 36% humidity. Just taking all that moisture away. Forecast details for the rest of the day coming up in a moment. Then Martin Garrix and Ed Sheeran with Repeat It.
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11: I'm Shannon Dewick. This afternoon, mainly sunny, windy, and a high of 25 degrees. Then tonight, partly cloudy and a low of 14. For tomorrow, partly cloudy and 25. And Wednesday, partly cloudy, high 27. Plan your day with the hourly temperature forecast on Low & Body Shop Local Weather on the Steinbach Online app.
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0: Weeknd with Die For You on Mix 96. Good afternoon, I'm Kenton Dick. Now, we've got the municipal election coming up October 28th. Circle that on your calendar. We'll be electing mayors, reeves, councilors, and school boards. Now, many of the stories that we've told on Steinbeck Online up until this point are about people who are hoping to be elected, candidates who have announced their intentions to run. And you can find all those stories on the 2026 municipal election page, which is on Steinbeck Online. We've also told some stories, including this one that's up right now, about people that have served for a long time and are stepping down. For example, like I said, up on Steinbeck Online at the moment, Wendy Bloomfield. She's been on the Seine River School Board for 43 years, and she's been board chair for many of those. Deciding she's done. She's done her time. Celebrating Wendy Bloomfield. Check out the story on Steinbeck Online. 43 years is a very long time. Zara Larson's coming up with Midnight Sun after these.
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0: This is Joe Thiessen, Superintendent of the Hanover School Division. As the new school year quickly approaches, I would like to extend a warm welcome to all of our new and returning students. I encourage parents, caregivers, and students to attend Meet the Teacher events hosted in our schools where you will have an opportunity to connect with your child's teacher. These events will be held early in September, and your child's school will communicate details regarding dates and times. I wish everyone a successful start to the school year.
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4: I'm Shannon Duwig. This afternoon, mainly sunny, windy, and a high of 25. Tonight, partly cloudy and a low of 14. Tomorrow, partly cloudy, warming up to a high of 25 degrees. For Wednesday, partly cloudy, high 27. Know when the sun rises and sets with the Low and Body Shop weather page on Steinbach Online.
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0: You know what would be a great way for your kids to kick off this school year? By winning our first Mixed Classroom of the Month presented by Steinbach Professional Eye Care. That's right, it's back. I'm Kenton Dick. This is The Drive Home on Mix 96. We just heard Daniel Powder, Crazy All My Life. And just as we kick off the school year next week, we're going to be kicking off Mixed Classroom of the Month presented by Steinbach Professional Eye Care. 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And we're going to have our winner very shortly after the start of the school year because it's already going to be September 10th. So that's coming up early. Just a few moments back to the music. 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

0: You're listening to Mix 96.7 FM, broadcasting from Steinbach. CILT is a proud part of Golden West, connecting communities. Steinbach Online News with Paul Hebert, Coldwell Banker Real Estate. His goal is to make your next move the right one, with honesty, professionalism, and enthusiasm every step of the way.
1: Good afternoon, I'm Shannon Duick. In Steinbach, it is cloudy and 26 degrees. I'll have a look at your revised forecast in a couple of minutes. The number of e-scooter injuries rose substantially in Canada in 2025-26. That is according to Canadian Institute for Health Information. Spokesperson Diana Cryovan says there were 837 hospitalizations in Canada caused by an e-scooter injury, and that is up 40% from the previous year. And with men suffering most of these injuries, Cryovan tells us which age group in particular.
2: What we've observed is that the largest number of hospitalization is in the 46 to 64 age group.
1: However, she says the biggest jump year over year was within children age 0 to 15. Meanwhile, in Manitoba, the total number of hospitalizations last year was 10 compared to 17 the previous year. The 22nd annual Sundown Gymkhana brought people together for a weekend of friendly competition, entertainment, and fundraising. The event partnered with the Winnipeg and Steinbach chapter of Guardians of the Children to raise funds that will help the organization continue its work with children who have suffered abuse. Carla Campbell, an organizer of the event, says the community support makes it possible for the small organizing committee to give back.
3: The committee is small but fierce, and we love our community around us. And it's through the support and sponsorship that we receive that we are able to give back.
1: The event offers people a chance to connect with neighbors and friends. A new night market is coming to Steinbach this fall. The Gather Moonlight Bazaar Night Market takes place September 26th at Oak Ridge Garden Center, featuring live music, flash tattoos, manicures, a thrift boutique, and unique vendors. Organizer Tabitha Goodman says the event is meant to offer something different.
4: The event and the vendors are geared more towards the adult crowd. Mm-hmm. So it's kind of more of like an alternative type market, just trying something new for the Steinbach area.
1: The market runs from 4:30 to 9:30 p.m. And after 43 years as a Seine River School trustee, Wendy Bloomfield says it is finally time to step away. On the Golden West Radio Money Scope, the TSX closed down 374 points, the Dow was down 326, the Nasdaq closed down 31, and our Canadian dollar is up 15 one-hundredths at 72.15 cents U.S. Stay connected on your drive home, download the Steinbach Online app to stream us live and keep up with the stories that matter most in your community.
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5: The Red River Rage Ringette programs are set to start for the 26-27 season, and President Eric Osman says that their program serves many of the communities around southeastern Manitoba.
6: So our club itself has a catchment area of the kind of the western side of the Eastman Ringette Association. So we're kind of centralized in Niverville. We also have ice in St. Agathe. We go up to St. Adolphe, down to St. Pierre, and towards the 59 Highway. And then neighboring us, we have the Lorette catchment, Steinbach, Bossier, Springfield, and so on. So we're all kind of spread out. We play in our own league. We also participate in the Winnipeg Ringette League. But that's the zone where we would draw our players from.
5: He says there's a Come Try event coming up in Niverville on September 11th, and you can go to their website for details. Light night in local sports, but a reminder that the Manitoba Junior Hockey League preseason is set to start this weekend, and training camp is going on for the Steinbach Pistons at the Southeast Events Center. For your scores, stories, and all things sports, be sure to check out the False Front Golf Simulator sports page on SteinbachOnline.com. I'm Dave Anthony.
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1: The revised forecast calls for a partly cloudy sky tonight, 30% chance of rain, and a low of 15 degrees. Tomorrow, partly cloudy, high 25, and Wednesday, partly cloudy and 27. Right now in Steinbach, it's cloudy, windy, and 26 degrees. Check out the weather radar map anytime on Low and Body Shop Local Weather on the Steinbach Online app. I'm Shannon Duick.
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1: 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We're into 4 o'clock. I'm Kenton Dick. Just for Tyler Shaw, Run to You. Before that, we had Miles Smith, Nice to Meet You. And this is Taylor Swift. I Knew It, I Knew You.

0: Mix 96, The Drive Home. That was Trevor Guthrie with Soundwave, and I'm Kenton Dick. Good afternoon. I know a lot of folks are thinking about the start of the school year next Thursday, as you should. Lots of planning to do, maybe some shopping, maybe a few appointments, lots of excitement around the start of the school year. However, between now and then, we still have Labor Day long weekend. And it looks like it's going to be a beautiful weekend. Check out the Low and Body Shop local weather page on Steinbeck Online. The 7 days forecast is up there. So it doesn't go through Labor Day Monday yet. But we got Friday, Saturday, and Sunday starting to get a picture. It's looking good. Talking a high of 27 Friday, high of 28 degrees and partly cloudy on Saturday, and then a high of 25 degrees and partly cloudy on Sunday. For September long weekend, that is pretty nice. That's nicer than most of August, to be honest, because August has not been that warm. We do have our forecasts for the next few days coming up in a moment. And then again, head over to Steinbeck Online for that full 7 day.
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9: I'm Shannon Dewitt. For tonight, partly cloudy with a chance of rain and a low of 15 degrees. Tomorrow, partly cloudy, warming up to a high of 25. And Wednesday, partly cloudy and 27. Plan your day with the hourly temperature forecast on Low and Body Shop Local Weather on the Steinbeck Online app.
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1: 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That was The Beaches with Edge of the Earth. I'm Kenton Dick. And up next, one of my favorite songs of the year from one of my favorite albums of the year. This is Ray with Where's My Husband?

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13: I'm Shannon Dewick. Tonight, partly cloudy, a chance of rain, and a low of 15 degrees. Tomorrow, partly cloudy with a high of 25, and Wednesday, partly cloudy, a little warmer, 27 degrees. Know when the sun rises and sets with the Low and Body Shop weather page on Steinbach Online.
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0: 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This is The Drive Home on Mix 96. I'm Kenton Dick. And earlier today, Corny Rempel was chatting with Allison, talking about who helped make her summer better. Now, Allison texted in and said it was Ivan and Cheryl Giesbrecht, and this is why.
1: All summer, they've gone, like, above and beyond. We're newer to Landmark, and they just have so made us feel welcome. They would, everything from, like, hey, we're coming to grab you, let's go for a drive and coffee, or we're ordering in pizza, or you want to come over, whatever, to helping us move into our new place, and just made this summer, like, amazing.
2: And didn't they even help you host a 50th birthday party? Was it your birthday party?
1: Yes, actually, my birthday's in January, but we had planned to get together in a park in summer so that my friends could come from where we used to live. And so we had like 20 people coming, and then that heat wave hit. And we were like, what are we going to do like with this heat? And then Cheryl just messaged me and said, hey, would you mind if we hosted at our house? I'm like, no. And she's like, because then we could be in the air conditioning. I'm like, oh, my gosh, you're a lifesaver. Like, but you actually have a house big enough for all these people.
0: That was Allison. And who helped make your summer special? Who really made a difference? I'd love to know. You can always shoot me a text message, 204-346-0000. That is the talk and text line.
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4: While more Canadians are being hospitalized from e-scooter injuries, the opposite trend is being noticed in Manitoba. And Steinbeck RCMP fined a couple of impaired drivers over the weekend. More on these stories in the news at 5.
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1: Steinbach Online News with the Southeast Event Center. $10, plenty of hot dogs. One big decision. Taste and vote at the Pistons Charity Hot Dog Cook-Off September 12th.
2: Good afternoon, I'm Shannon Duick. In Steinbach, it is cloudy and 26 degrees. While more Canadians are being hospitalized from e-scooter injuries, the opposite trend is being noticed in Manitoba. In 2025-26, there were 837 hospitalizations in Canada caused by an e-scooter injury, and that is up 40% from the previous year. But in Manitoba, there were only 10 hospitalizations last year, down from 17 one year earlier. Diana Cryovan with Canadian Institute for Health Information identifies the most common injury types in Canada.
3: Fractures accounted for 65% of total e-scooter-related hospitalizations in 25-26. Head and brain injuries accounted for nearly 19%.
2: Meanwhile, the demographic that continues to see the highest number of injury-related hospitalizations from an e-scooter is men aged 46 to 64. Steinbach RCMP fined a couple of impaired drivers over the weekend. The first incident happened Saturday afternoon on Fire Guard Road 13 near Reynolds Ponds, involving a 39-year-old female from Ildeshane. The second incident happened Saturday evening on Steinbach Main Street, involving a 51-year-old male from Steinbach. Both motorists were issued an immediate roadside prohibition for alcohol use, had their driver's license suspended for 90 days, had their vehicle impounded for 30 days, and were fined $700. This last weekend, the 22nd annual Sundown Gymkhana took place, bringing people together for some friendly competition, entertainment, and fundraising. The weekend also offered families a chance to camp, gather around the fire, and connect with neighbors and friends. Carla Campbell, one of the event organizers, says the weekend is about bringing people together.
4: Oh, it is wonderful. I'm seeing new people. I'm seeing returning people. It is just great to see families come together.
2: The event also partnered with Guardians of the Children to raise funds for the organization's mission of helping children dealing with abuse. And there will be free entry to all provincial parks in Manitoba this Labor Day weekend. The Manitoba government announced today that provincial park vehicle permits will not be required from Friday to Monday. Nightly camping fees still apply. Entrance fees to national parks remain in effect. You deserve to know what's happening in your community. Upgrade your home screen by downloading the Steinbach Online app today.
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5: The Red River Rage Ringette programs are set to start for the 26-27 season, and President Eric Osman says that their program serves many of the communities around southeastern Manitoba.
6: So our club itself has a catchment area of the kind of the western side of the Eastman Ringette Association. So we're kind of centralized in Niverville. We also have ice in St. Agathe. We go up to St. Adolphe, down to St. Pierre, and towards the 59 Highway. And then neighboring us, we have the Lorette catchment, Steinbach, Bolziger, Springfield, and so on. So we're all kind of spread out. We play in our own league. We also participate in the Winnipeg Ringette League. But that's the zone where we would draw our players from.
5: He says there's a Come Try event coming up in Niverville on September 11th, and you can go to their website for details. Light night in local sports, but a reminder that the Manitoba Junior Hockey League preseason is set to start this weekend, and training camp is going on for the Steinbach Pistons at the Southeast Events Center. For your scores, stories, and all things sports, be sure to check out the Falls Front Golf Simulator sports page on SteinbachOnline.com. I'm Dave Anthony.
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2: Tonight, partly cloudy with a 30% chance of rain and a low of 15 degrees. Tomorrow, partly cloudy, warming up to a high of 25. And then Wednesday, partly cloudy and 27. Right now in Steinbach, it's cloudy, windy, and 26. Check out the weather radar map anytime on Low and Body Shop Local Weather on the Steinbach Online app. I'm Shannon Duick. 96.7
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Now, listen. Every workday that we complete means we're one day closer to Labor Day long weekend, which I am very excited about, and the weather looks like it's going to be awesome. But every day that passes means we're also one step closer to the summer break being over, and that is kind of sad. Although, I don't know, maybe your kids are super excited about school, in which case, it's all rainbows. I'm Kenton Dick. We just heard Con the Artist with Where's a Girlfriend, Justin Bieber before that, Ghost. We're into Monday evening. Your forecast for the next few days is coming up. For your 7-day forecast, which includes Labor Day long weekend, head over to Steinbeck Online. Check out the Low & Body Shop local weather page. This is Niall Horan. Tastes so good.

0: It's the drive home on Mix 96. That was Tegan and Sarah with Closer. I'm Kenton Dick, and I'm joined by Ken Dick from Southeast Helping Hands, right here in the Mix 96 studio, furnished by Solomon's in Steinbach. And Ken, I hear you're pushing for some more volunteers, looking for some new people to help out, eh?
1: We're getting to a point, people get sick, things happen, that they can't help us anymore. We need some backup drivers, is what we're needing.
0: Okay.
1: People that can lift and have a driver's, valid driver's license. If we can have, I'm looking for about three qualified people. They won't be doing it all the time, but it's from 9 o'clock till at the latest noon.
0: And this is a couple of times a month?
1: Yeah, it might be a couple times a month. Sometimes it might be for a whole week, depending if somebody else gets sick. Mm-hmm. I mean, we've had some that have passed away. So then right away, we're sitting without some volunteers that we're really looking for. There's volunteers I can use in the building, but I can use them different ways. But this is heavy lifting. We're loading up produce from certain stores. They go to probably three stores every day. But if they're on our backup, they might only go once, might only go twice. But we would give you, try to give you notice if possible.
0: Okay, so looking for some backup volunteers, specifically on the driving side. Just trying to fill some of those gaps. How do people get involved?
1: Just give the office a call, 326-2599, and we will have you come in. We'll give you lowdown on what's going on, and we'll take it from there.
0: Right on. All right, Ken. I'm sure somebody wants to volunteer to become a backup driver. Thank you so much for chatting.
1: Well, thank you, Kenton.
0: Absolutely. In just a few moments, some Ariana Grande for you. Hate That I Made You Love Me.
2: Aww, that's the cutest thing I've ever seen.
3: 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That's a lizard wearing a cowboy hat.
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18: I'm Shannon Dewey. For tonight, partly cloudy with a chance of rain and a low of 15 degrees. Tomorrow, partly cloudy, warming up to a high of 25. And Wednesday, partly cloudy and 27. Plan your day with the hourly temperature forecast on Low & Body Shop Local Weather on the Steinbach Online app.

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Mix Classroom of the Month, presented by Steinbeck Professional Eye Care, is back. And we're going to have our first winner very shortly after the school year begins. Now, first day of classes in the HSD is September 10th. So that's next Thursday. Probably won't have a winner on Friday, but we probably will have a winner very early the next week because we still have to plan the party and then execute that party. So make sure your kids are all signed up to win before the school year even begins. 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

0: rooting for you. That is Alessia Cara here on The Drive Home on Mix 96. I'm Kenton Dick. And earlier today on the Mix Morning Show, Corny Rempel was chatting with Marie about the people in her life that helped make her summer awesome. And Marie could not stop singing her friend Elizabeth's praises.
1: My best friend, she has helped us get through this summer for lots of different reasons. My youngest daughter is very unwell with lots of complex medical needs. And she has just made getting out with summer way easier, encouraging us to get outside, encouraging us to do normal events like normal families get to do. That's very different for us. It comes into lots of planning, making sure we have everything. But she has made sure that we get out every process that we can.
0: It can become very easy to be holed up in your house, to lose contact with people, and to feel alienated when you're going through tough times. Friends like Elizabeth encouraging, being there for you make a huge difference. Love to hear it. And I'd love to know who helped make your summer amazing. You can always text me the Talk and Text line, 204-346-0000.
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6: I'm Shannon Dewick. Tonight, partly cloudy, a chance of rain, and a low of 15 degrees. Tomorrow, partly cloudy with a high of 25, and Wednesday, partly cloudy, a little warmer, 27 degrees. Know when the sun rises and sets with the Low and Body Shop weather page on Steinbach Online.
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0: May long weekend, usually known as the first long weekend of summer, although often the weather doesn't really cooperate. September kind of has the same deal. September long, kind of the last long weekend of summer, and it does look like the weather will cooperate. For those details, check out the 7-day forecast on the Low and Body Shop local weather page on Steinbeck Online. I'm Kenton Dick. 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We just heard Coleman Hell. Luke Combs coming up.
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2: Good evening. I'm Shannon Dewick with your 6 o'clock news update. The 22nd annual Sundown Gymkhana this last weekend brought people together for a weekend of friendly competition, entertainment, and fundraising. With more, here's Summer Events host Carmel Clamore.
3: The event partnered with the Winnipeg and Steinbach chapter of the Guardians of the Children to raise funds that will help the organization continue its work with children who have suffered abuse. Carla Campbell, an organizer of the event, says the community's support makes it possible for the small organizing committee to give back.
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3: 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I'm Carmel Clamore.
2: 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The Gather Moonlight Bazaar Night Market is happening September 26th at Oak Ridge Garden Center with live music, flash tattoos, a thrift boutique, food and drink specials, and more. Tabitha Goodman says organizers want to highlight the creativity in the community.
5: We just want people to come, have fun, hang out, and just, see what the community has to offer, because it's always very creative and very unique, and we just want to show it off.
2: The event runs from 4:30 to 9:30 p.m. and supports Agape House. There will be free entry to all provincial parks in Manitoba this Labor Day weekend. The Manitoba government announced today that provincial park vehicle permits will not be required from Friday to Monday. Nightly camping fees still apply. Entrance fees to national parks remain in effect. And after 43 years as a Seine River School trustee, Wendy Bloomfield says it is finally time to step away. She says she kept running for re-election because of a strong desire to make things better for the kids. As she prepares to celebrate her 75th birthday, Bloomfield says she is ready to hand the reins to the next generation. You deserve to know what's happening in your community. Upgrade your home screen by downloading the Steinbach Online app today.
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6: The Red River Rage Ringette programs are set to start for the 26-27 season, and President Eric Osman says that their program serves many of the communities around southeastern Manitoba.
7: So our club itself has a catchment area of the kind of the western side of the Eastman Ringette Association. So we're kind of centralized in Niverville. We also have ice in St. Agathe. We go up to St. Adolphe, down to St. Pierre, and towards the 59 Highway. And then neighboring us, we have the Lorette, Catchment, Steinbach, Bolziger, Springfield, and so on. So we're all kind of spread out. We play in our own league. We also participate in the Winnipeg Ringette League. But that's the zone where we would draw our players from.
6: He says there's a Come Try event coming up in Niverville on September 11th, and you can go to their website for details. Light night in local sports, but a reminder that the Manitoba Junior Hockey League preseason is set to start this weekend, and training camp is going on for the Steinbach Pistons at the Southeast Events Center. For your scores, stories, and all things sports, be sure to check out the Falls Front Golf Simulator sports page on SteinbachOnline.com. I'm Dave Anthony.
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2: Tonight, partly cloudy with a chance of rain in parts of the region and a low of 15 degrees. Tomorrow, partly cloudy, warming up to a high of 25 degrees. Then Wednesday, a little warmer, partly cloudy and 27. Check out the weather radar map anytime on Low and Body Shop Local Weather on the Steinbach Online app. I'm Shannon Dewick.
1: From Clear Spring Center to the edge of the Southeast.
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2: I'm Shannon Dewitt. For tonight, partly cloudy with a chance of rain and a low of 15 degrees. Tomorrow, partly cloudy, warming up to a high of 25. And Wednesday, partly cloudy and 27. Plan your day with the hourly temperature forecast on Low & Body Shop Local Weather on the Steinbeck Online app.
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0: This is important. 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
1: I'm Shannon Dewick. Tonight, partly cloudy, a chance of rain, and a low of 15 degrees. Tomorrow, partly cloudy with a high of 25, and Wednesday, partly cloudy, a little warmer, 27 degrees. Know when the sun rises and sets with the Low and Body Shop weather page on Steinbach Online.
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